0: Bravo 1, where do you GTO back then?
1: 4.
2: One Bravo 1 is for Highway
1: 8 and Fairway
2: Road. Negative,
1: those Bravo 4.
2: Oh, sorry. One Bravo 4.
1: I'm sorry, one Bravo 4, UTA, back to me.
2: And 4704.

0: Roger says, you got to take with you right there. So that's, you need to get a really take with you with 5 Charlie Control.
1: Oh, yeah.

0: fully at risk for 25A. What you got down there?
1: Because you can't lift
0: the car. Repeat that,
1: because you can't lift the car.
0: You abandoned the car. Okay, it's that far.
2: Bravo 5, Bravo 4, we're at Route 4872, North State Street, 4872, North State Street. Nine and advise, in Grand Blue, refusing to leave the Decatur Christian Academy Daycare Center. She advised them to send them out of front LA to come pick her up, but they need her off the property.
0: I need some units of rubber work. We can't pull, but I just need a rubber work.
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1: Stand by, I'm a, my ESAP loading back up now.
0: Well, I'm at Bravo 4. Temple, let me know when you're ready.

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0: It's going to be Alpha, Bravo Charlie, 134389. One Bravo Charlie, 134389. It's a Glock 9mm. It's a Taurus 9mm. Taurus 9mm.
1: No record for Alpha Bravo Charlie, 134389.

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Hey Lawrence, gun is spilling. L-A-W-R-E-N-C-E, Lawrence. Lee, first name, Lawrence. Middle name, Lee, L-E-E, last name, Woodard. Lawrence Lee Woodard, W-O-O-D.

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0: 104, just advise the cat that he had a look. 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
2: Nine, I'm already on the air. If he didn't have it in a holster, then he's in violation.
0: 10-4, he was out here dancing, swinging around with it.
3: Okay, what you got?
1: Okay, hold on 1 second. 9-6. 4-9-6. 10-4, I need another unit out here, 18 and side wheels, to help me block this traffic, so I can work this accident. I need 2 non-prepping 51s, one for a white Honda. I gotta go down the road to see what's the tag on it. It's a white Honda for now. And a black Nissan Altima Hotel for Big Sierra 476. Two, Galveston and Fort Iowa in the free car. One got dispatched out here, but I don't know where he's going. 501, what's your foreman?
0: Oh, yeah, thanks, I will.

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0: I'm in this position for the 136 Glenstone Circle.

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0: This is a level 1, level 5.

0: 96 and 2, and one out there on the exit and Highway 18 and Five Wheel. Four
1: routes.
0: Now, since I'm working on your record. Jeffrey, what's my case number? 2606-04267-04267, use time 1850. Jeffrey. When I give you this other tag for this Honda, this white Honda, can you attach it to my screen for me?
2: Yes, ma'am.
3: 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Maybe 28305. Hotel November Kilo. 305. Hotel November Kilo.
0: Divorce.

0: It's gonna be the white Honda. 9 6 weeks. It's gonna be Hotel Sierra Mike. 0 1 2. Hotel Sierra Mike. 09.
1: 2018
0: Honda Accord white and color with expired tag. It expired 3/26. Red Kendrick, Taylor. Kendrick Taylor. Please turn the one broccoli suck out of Jackson,
1: Oklahoma. And if you would turn on that traffic, you had the car come past me. What's the tag number?
0: Hotel Sierra Mike 012. Hotel Sierra Mike 012.
1: Okay. Dispatch, what happened? 10-4. Tag was expired. It expired 3/26, 9 feet. 10-4.

0: Okay.
1: Yeah, well, if you will kindly take this time for 10 pictures.
0: I already have.
1: Yeah, well, can you?
0: 04267. 04267.

0: Myself and four, 10-8 from Rebel Woods.
1: Just we get any more calls, Bravo, November is where these were coming from, the backside. Backside of November.
2: I was trying to get out. Yeah, I'm standing back. I took off to give y'all anything to tell me real quick.

0: If it is Richmond 25, show AMR 205, turn 4 two times at that South Southern. You can show Richmond 25, traffic command, DJ Bielstein, for 25 X-Serge.
1: That's clear.

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1: Yeah.
0: Jill, same location, man. We're out in Colorado Lakes. Papa Romeo 567. Hotel Papa Romeo 567.

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1: Wait.
2: Simple. There is nothing inside the vehicle.
1: 4.

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2: One Bravo 4.
0: Bravo 4.
2: Yeah, 4. I'm at 4 Seal and Raymond. There's a limb hanging down, but it's 12, 14 foot in the air. It's not going to disrupt regular traffic. A big 18 wheeler it may, but a regular car, it's not even close.
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1: Bravo 1, Bravo 6, 7, Silver Beach, Chris Drive, 6, 7, Silver Beach, Chris Drive. We have eyes and mother, too, she had come to the tank with the shooter, and she pulled off in a vehicle. She's like, okay. We have eyes, both units, the lady is back on scene. All units, everybody back in.
0: I apologize, are you calling for Bravo 1?
1: It's 75721, Bravo 175721, Beach Crest Drive. Miss Tamika advised the mother of children she had custody of came with the children. Me advised she just pulled back up to the location and trying to call the 1047 with Miss Tamika.
0: Yes, sir.

0: Abraham Lincoln Drive. They want PD to show praise in that area. I'll complain it to see.
1: I'm out to get your car screen.
0: Cool.
2: In a black Jeep. She said we're driving a black Jeep.
0: Here's my copy.

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0: That's 4-5-49.

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1: Farm 800 Kristen Drive. Miss Gabriella about the male on scene attacking her. He do have weapons and he's still on scene.
0: Fire copy around.
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1: Me
0: and I, the sun is jumping to the right, and the van is being on the the van is surpassing the sun in a moment to pass.

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2: I'm sorry to me complaining. Well, it's going to be a vehicle blocking my way. 6529 Trace Drive. Speak with Mr. Luther Graham about the truck is blocking his driveway.

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0: You said that we're off to Berry Hill, reference to a follow-up.

0: what other units you got responding? What other unit you got responded to, Kristen? You can have them disregard. I'm out here along with five.
1: Bravo, 3-1, you can disregard.

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1: To Bravo 4, can you add me to your lineup?
0: I'm going to say you have a JP.
1: Adrian Ellis.
0: And for you, Claire. Jet 4, what's your 20 foot out there at 1600 Abraham Lincoln?
2: Ten four, I'm pulling up into Prisoner's Hills now, 9 grand.
0: Ten four,
1: three, go ahead.
3: Yo. Got a Bailey Avenue. Glendale. Bailey Avenue, Glendale. Gonna be with a train called a Tahoe. A 28 customized 529 Juliet 8. 529 Juliet 8.
1: I'm not gonna take the 8 off for you.
3: Before you show one to Texas.
1: Because
0: 20 07
2: is the time.
1: Bravo
2: 4. 23. What type of truck I'm looking for?
1: I need advice on the make and model.
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0: Mm-hmm.

0: 10-4P of Why Not in the area. We have three individuals driving recklessly on four wheelers, going in and out of traffic, going past traffic lights, possibly cause accidents, just about.
1: Sure. 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

Q20, respond to Lift Assist, 3712 Sunset Drive, crossing at Kimball Avenue. 3712 Sunset Drive, AMR on scene, remain on primary. That's correct.

0: 30 North Hill Parkway, move left right. Unit Sky in progress, 911 call. It's coming from the Mistville, the Mistville, the 30 North Hill Parkway, or in Borgland, the South Park, East Hill Station.
1: That's clear. 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

0: Engine 10, truck 26, front to vehicle accident with injuries, I-220 at Megarrows Boulevard northbound, I-220 at Megarrows Boulevard northbound, being advised a 10, the vehicle has flipped, remain on primary.
1: Rescue 20, give Engine 10 a listen to this. Rescue 20 going to take that accident call.
0: 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Engine 10, respond to lift assist, 3712 Sunset Drive, 3712 Sunset Drive, AMR on scene, requesting lift assist, remain on primary.
2: 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Truck 26, sir.
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1: My mom didn't advise me to wait for the time call because she, her mother hasn't answered the phone since the video was sent.
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1: 10-4.

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0: KHBO. You gave it to us. HBO. We didn't have the same.
1: Four.

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1: Hey, well, Bravo for Whopping Rabbit.
0: 10-4, thank you, body cam activation. 1503, did you copy out of traffic?
1: 3, I copy. 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
0: Miss Summers, who does not want to see police.
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1: He was 1093 and 3260 Fleetwood Drive for some kids on a mini motor bike. Then we got a second call advising that there's a disturbance at 3072 Fleetwood Drive 2. Unknown male subjects having a domestic.

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1: 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Why?

0: I'm here with the mother of the homeless. She didn't call the police here in reference to me. We know who that caller is.
1: 2515, you read apartment Alpha 1104. Her daughter Raven called it in because Miss Nancy McKinney sent her a video taking some unknown medication.
0: Cadillac Escalade, Sierra Tango, Oscar Romeo, Mike 77.
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Actually with EJ, I took 20 North Carolina Rockets. I'm talking to Green People Shook.

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0: 4-8-3.
1: Robert, I'm tired. The message is sitting in my police car.

Well, some of the people I wrote here, if it says 1047 to meet the call, I'm going to give you a 28-up correction. What's the suspicious person call is 2808 Robertson Street for a black male in St. Louis General calls on the first. Yeah, myself.

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1: Come on, this is on Alpha 2 in Washington. 10-4, involving a green pickup truck. They advise they've been out of control.
0: It's on the route.

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1: 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I'm in precinct.
0: No traffic for you, man.

0: Echo Two, you have ten eight.
1: Echo, we back ten eight. Clearly, Rebel was in that three.
0: 10-4, 8-50.
2: Power 3 is going to be a Nissan Altima, tan in color. The tag is going to be Mississippi 5216 Delta over 1. 5216 Delta over 1.

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1: You like a plane in the tie back. I didn't locate our vehicle. Yeah.
0: 10-4, this is Connie Box, Connie, Connie 911.
1: 10-4, I go pick up southbound. I rode all the way down to Hanging Moss. I didn't locate the vehicle northbound. I go back southbound.
2: Sure.
3: Precious?
4: I-220 southbound Omega Rivers, right before the industrial drive exit.
3: What type of vehicle you have with the JPD on the screen?
4: That's a negative. We have a black Mercedes that ran off the road. The other car took off. We don't have PD on scene yet. That's clear.
0: Bravo, see.
4: Yeah. There's JPD on this location. There's no injuries.
3: That's clear.
1: I'm here, baby. I'm here. I'm here. I'm here. I'm here. I'm here. I'm here. I'm here. I'm here. I'm here. I'm here. I'm here. I'm here. I'm here. I'm here. I'm here. I'm here. I'm here. I'm here. I'm here. I'm here. I'm here. I'm here. I'm here. I'm here. I'm here. I'm here. I'm here. I'm here. I'm here. I'm here. I'm here. I'm here. I'm here. I'm here. I'm here. I'm here. I'm here. I'm here. I'm here. I'm here. I'm here. I'm here. I'm here. I'm here. I'm here. I'm here. I'm here. I'm here. I'm here. I'm here. I'm here. I'm here. I'm here. I'm here. I'm here. I'm here. I'm here. I'm here. I'm here. I'm here. I'm here. I'm here. I'm here. I'm here. I'm here. I'm here. I'm here. I'm here. I'm here. I'm here. I'm here. I'm here. I'm here. I'm here. I

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0: your record. Well, thank you, ma'am. 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
1: Sure, it's going 93 of Rebelwood. 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
2: 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Being advised, a child locked inside of a black Jeep. 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
0: That's clear.

0: 24, if V is in raffle, then V heal.
1: Hey, UTL on it. Thomas, you just gonna stand by a few minutes while they get out of here. They might wrap up.
0: Hold it. One call, hold it. Armed subject with gun, 4625 Clinton Boulevard. That's the armed subject with gun, 4625 Clinton Boulevard. It's a race late. My time now, 9 p.m.

0: still down Clinton Boulevard at the Raceway, the Clark County advising as a group of males at night at the store, or with guns having a
1: 10-4-7. 10-4, I'm around. What is you using ride with me?
0: 3-5-4, what's your 20?
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0: tip for a knife, and Nick Brother with 51 for a Mercedes DLK 350. 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

0: Temple. What's your description? Who's calling?
1: My name is Lily Store Clerk. They didn't advise on a description. They just advised that there was males inside the store. I was done.

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1: Okay.
0: James, I want to send folks to the Atlanta College Inn. He advised there were like two or three cars, all white, but they're prior to arrival once they saw our lights. There's going to be a 10-4 out here. You show us out here at 9-3 in the area, surrounding the streets, but you can always show us at both 10-8.
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One Mike, one, one Mike, two. One Mike, two. Let me ask you how the store responding to a 1931 Willow Wick Way, 1931 Willow Wick Way. We got AMR and FDN round. Subject is hanging from the second floor of the building.

Rescue 14, Sponge 1931 Willow Wisp Way, 1913 Willow Wisp Way. Be advised, a male has fallen from a balcony. Remain on primary.

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2: 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Being advised a subject has fallen from a balcony. 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

One Charlie Mystic, one Charlie Mystic. We have one Mike One and one Mike Two in route to 1933 Willowwood Place for a subject hanging from the balcony of the second floor. 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

0: assault and an aggravated assault occurred in Savannah. Aggravated assault occurred at Savannah and Terry Road. 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
1: 5-1, stand by. 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
1: 10-4. 1-1, let me ask you to be en route to UMC. An aggravated assault occurred at Savannah Street and Terry Road is where the aggravated assault was supposed to occur. We have a male subject at UMC. Adult trauma.

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0: 10-4.
1: 1 Charlie 3.
0: Got 1, Mommy 1 Charlie 3.
1: Yeah,
0: 123.
1: I'm young 2125. 5018 60. Camera 1439. 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
0: 922.
1: They call it Savannah.
0: 10-4 Insurance Zone 3, Savannah Interior Road. If you can locate a crime scene or anything out there.
1: I'll be en route to zone. I'll be en route to UNC.
0: Charlie 3.
1: Mike 1 to the unit is right over here.

0: What's your interest in the unit? I did not copy that traffic. Will you 10-9 for me?
1: 10-4. Charlie 3. I'll be en route for you. You know, see if you can have that other unit check for that crime scene.
0: 10-4-1, Charlie 1.
2: One Charlie 1 to 1 Mike 1. Correction, 1 Charlie 2 to 1 Mike 1.
3: And now give Mike 1 1.
0: 1 Charlie 1.
4: Go to 1.
0: 1 Charlie 1, 1 Charlie 3 is going to be en route to the hospital. Let me ask you to 1093 Savannah and Terry Road and see if you can try to locate any kind of scene, crime scene. We don't have anything further at this time.
4: Ten for this, babe. Do you possibly have a better location of Savannah and Tier?
0: Be advised, we do not. Just asking you to 1093. We do not have anything further. We have not made contact at the hospital at this time. They're only calling it in, and this is the location that they gave. Just asking you to 1093. See if you can locate anything.
4: Ten four. Yes, ma'am.
0: 10-4, 925
3: by the cam activation. 1-Charlie-5. Oh, yeah, 1-Charlie-5. 2798, it should be 137 by the cam 9446. Left side 037, show me a route to Willow Woods Way. 10-4, 1-Charlie-5,
0: by the cam activation, 925.

0: Center, Unit Travis.
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0: Mike 2946 to Shelby.
1: Go ahead.
0: Therefore, I use that little story of Terry and Savannah, and he said this is negative up here. He don't know anything about it.
1: Therefore. Nine seven units, just stand by until I get to the hospital on the line. Yes, sir.
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1: 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Charlie 6, 1 today.

Precision Eye units have a vehicle, a dark colored vehicle going the wrong way on I-220, Precision I-20, eastbound at Robinson Street. I-20 eastbound at Robinson Street, trying to run people off the road. Dark colored vehicle going the wrong way.

0: One Bigfoot.
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0: 10-4, what's that location again?
1: I-20 eastbound at Robinson Street. Have a dark color vehicle going the wrong way, running people off the road.
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1: 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Thank you.

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0: That's 1093 out of 20 eastbound at Robinson Road, I'm sorry, Robinson Street, for the dark colored vehicle on the runway.
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2: 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Could you advise they're calling the eastbound or westbound side of the highway?
0: He gave the eastbound side, but they say he was going the wrong way.
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0: 10-4-8, you can put me in the area going westbound, send on the area.
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2: One dispatch, be advised, it's going to be UTL on eastbound side. We still show me 10-9-3 in the area. I mean 10-8 calls if you need it.
1: 10-4.

Simple, man. Love, you know. Ten four. We'll try to five. Lugging on. 2293. PC. 1889. The count can be 9445. Also, show me in the two-man unit. The next IV is going to be 241. Body cam is going to be 88, 8501.

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1: 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We're in the location from her dad. We're trying to avoid an altercation. 10-4
2: dispatch. 10-9 traffic, slow down. One more time.
0: 5-8-4-0, Regional Road. 5-8-4-0, Regional Road. Build at Sierra 2, Sierra 2. Miss Lucy, Miss Lucy, 5210, so I should get her daughter from a location to avoid a 1047, sir.
1: That's not for a 5-8-4, Regional Road, Sierra 2.
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0: Two seven four four Lemus Road. It's going to be the housing authority for a warehouse motion. No key holder responded. Send out for backup.
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3: 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She was 10-4. She was a new teammate. HBO, man.
0: Today, probably at 10:50.
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0: On Charlie Bay.
1: Where's Charlie Bay?
0: People coming out of here, I'm hearing her.
1: Four or five came back to that.

0: Okay.
1: One shot is not enough. Hey, 707 Barberwood Court. If you can locate the owners of a gray Silverado is in Sector 3, then you can tag that up, Andy.
2: 707 Barberwood?
1: 707 Barberwood Court.
3: Charlie 4, Charlie 1, you can disregard. I'll take the call in my zone. Okay, quarter, show Charlie 4 around.
2: One cap, so I'm back in it.
3: Bravo 4.
1: 3-4.
3: Chase number.
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2: Go ahead, did you say?
0: You lost it. Leave me some low on a walk out.
2: I must have leave it to roll. 3-2. Four, could you contact me a robbery homicide check in Little Carl? Give me a 21.
3: Well, yeah.
2: Okay,
3: yeah.
2: We brought a two from my shouldn't raise me.
0: Are you leaving the road still there, Long Carl, or are you 2-7?
2: Two from, I'm here with 4, about to wrap this up.
0: 504 is going to be a promotion for you and 504.
2: Peter 2, were you at the alarm? Step 4, I'm at the alarm. Dispatch, I'm going to have to go to 7.
0: What's the call sign?
2: 4-3.
0: Okay, 10-4 unit. Tell the alarm call is 2744 Lewiston Road, please, for this case on the point line.
2: And you say?
0: Reposition for the alarm call at Lewiston Road unit.
2: Four is out there, ma'am. I didn't know both units out there.
0: Okay, on my screen, 3504 is going to be on scene at a burglary of an auto at 94 Travolta Street. I'm showing 2503, Christian, 502 and 3503 on scene, and the alarm call is 2744 Livingston Road at the authority.

0: Hi there.
1: Well, the Corvair is Bravo 2, the Bravo 2 is the only single Bravo 4. Bravo 4 is not in Livingston Road. That's why I was trying to get verified units, but I copy your traffic unit.
0: Dispatch, I'm turning around now, going to take them on again.
1: If what time you got to get on your call, it's 10:04 p.m.
0: Bravo 6.
1: Go ahead.
2: 2-7, ma'am. Have a good night.
1: Have a bright night as well.

0: You can put me here in the area. Who's the vehicle owner supposed to make contact with?
1: Well, his call in reference to their gray Silverado being had for abandoned in 63 on Trace Drive.
0: So,

0: Quadrant 4.
1: Hey.
0: Two short minutes, can I? This is your left scene prior to my arrival.
1: This
0: person, what kind of vehicle is that person there?

0: Bravo 4.
1: Alright, Tango Rock, KF. Bravo 4.
0: Okay.
1: Air Force, show me routes to the place you're going to since that. You have a bill?
0: I have a bill.
1: Good route to the dispatch, same traffic.
0: What's that?
1: At the residence. Okay.
2: Well, thank you,
1: 10
2: on that.
1: Everybody has a call back.
0: Can't you make a contact for the call, Mr. Cole or David Cole? Sample.
1: Vision. It appears that the power is going to be out within the subdivision right now.
2: Sample 1 Charlie 4, body cam activation.

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0: 5-3, 2-2. Me complaining, 4225 Industrial Drive, 1225 Industrial Drive. A female called in advising she need PD to respond out to the location. See about she drove, and she drove her vehicle into the water, and the vehicle is stuck in the water. Your complaint is outside of the vehicle.
1: Charlie 4. 10 Francis 3, 3 Francis 3, 3 Francis 3, 3 Francis 3, 3 Francis 3, 3 Francis 3, 3 Francis 3, 3 Francis 3, 3 Francis 3, 3 Francis 3, 3 Francis 3, 3 Francis 3, 3 Francis 3, 3 Francis 3, 3 Francis 3, 3 Francis 3, 3 Francis 3, 3 Francis 3, 3 Francis 3, 3 Francis 3, 3 Francis 3, 3 Francis 3, 3 Francis 3, 3 Francis 3, 3 Francis 3, 3 Francis 3, 3 Francis 3, 3 Francis 3, 3 Francis 3, 3 Francis 3, 3 Francis 3, 3 Francis 3, 3 Francis 3, 3 Francis 3, 3 Francis 3, 3 Francis 3, 3 Francis 3, 3 Francis 3, 3 Francis 3, 3 Francis 3, 3 Francis 3, 3 What's Cotton Farm?
2: 2 Charlie 4.
1: Okay, Charlie 4.
2: 2160. It should be 159. Body cam 8822. Laptop 2076.

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0: Un ciao, no, sir. 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
1: Detroit 12511 Queen Eleanor Lane, that's 5111 Queen Eleanor Lane. Be advised, it was called in as a domestic, been called in by AMR as a mental subject, so send by her back up. Be advised, it's a male subject at this location off meds for narcotics.
0: Got an address.
1: 5111 Queen Eleanor Lane.
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2: 10 4. 10 4 from UMC.
3: We're coming back tonight, ma'am. That black truck is a relative one that lives in this day on the street. Make contact with the owner of that home. The relative's parking his belongings in the driveway.
1: What? We need a record.
0: 10-4.
1: Jackson in a ditch. Like when you turn into a driveway and you miss the driveway and you hit the ditch.
0: Or,
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0: 10-4, give me a 21 at 0871. I was advised by the supervisor to have you give her a number for a record.
1: Yes, ma'am.
0: Zero 8 7 1 10-4. 10-4.

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1: 10-4, I thought you were calling Charlie 3. Go ahead, dispatch.
2: 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His gun has been stolen. You need the police report. It's going to be Middle Creek apartment.
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2: 3 Charlie 4.
0: Charlie 4, go ahead.
2: IBM 2205, PC 1885, camera 1, Romeo 06, no laptop, I'll be 10-8. 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
0: Charlie 4, I'm responding to that alarm, that visa alarm, 812 Page Street, 812 Page Street for the New St. John Church or Sanctuary Motion or Key Holder. 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
0: Charlie 1.

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1: 10-4, you need it back. 1 Charlie 4, 10-4.
2: That's an emergency medical call. I'm going to be at 922 River Glen, 922 River Glen, crossing Cypress Trail and Wakasa River to a fall. The location is in Georgia.
1: See, Ryan, as I said, subject was following him. He's going to be standing by in the river outfall.
2: 10-4,
1: can you send 920, you can call me in 10-4. 10-4, I will. 455 Daniel Lake Boulevard. 455 Daniel Lake Boulevard. See, Ryan, at the location, he's going to be standing by the silver officer. Wants to speak to police about the subject that's been following him.
2: 10-4, okay.
1: 10-4, probably can't make questions.
3: Charlie
0: 3.
2: Go ahead.
0: Good evening, 2703. I'm at HB 179, camera 6, Romeo 06, laptop 070.
2: Charlie 3, pick up 324 for a visa alarm, 812 Page Street. That's 812 Page Street at the New St. John Baptist Church for the Sanctuary in Motion. No key are responding. Animated by the hymn.
0: Drop.

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1: 10-4.

Okay. Okay. Okay. Okay. Okay. Okay. Okay. Okay. Okay. Okay. Okay. Okay. Okay. Okay. Okay. Okay. Okay. Okay. Okay. Okay. Okay. Okay. Okay. Okay. Okay. Okay. Okay. Okay. Okay. Okay. Okay. Okay. Okay. Okay. Okay. Okay. Okay. Okay. Okay. Okay. Okay. Okay. Okay. Okay. Okay. Okay. Okay. Okay. Okay. Okay. Okay. Okay. Okay. Okay. Okay. Okay. Okay. Okay. Okay. Okay. Okay. Okay. Okay. Okay. Okay. Okay. Okay. Okay. Okay. Okay. Okay. Okay. Okay. Okay. Okay. Okay. Okay. Okay. Okay. Okay. Okay. Okay. Okay. Okay. Okay. Okay. Okay. Okay. Okay. Okay. Okay. Okay. Okay. Okay. Ok

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1: Ten-9
0: SS-4. B3 Charlie 4, you can show me 10-8 UA, windows and doors are secure.
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2: Copy.
1: 4-3-3-3-4, I need you guys to start responding to the domestic. You're going to be at 3565 Horton Street. 3565 Horton Street, speak with Corey. He advised that his mother assaulted him and his sister.
2: What's the numeric on Corey?
1: 3565 3565
2: Yeah.
1: Oh, still, I'm not. And I'm at 3684 Liberty, time 1047.

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1: Go ahead.
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0: Okay.

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1: Clear one shot at five.
0: Six one, let me get a case number, please, for a petty license.
1: I'm trying to buy that case number 26-04323. 04323. And your time is 22:36.

0: 4, 5, 4. 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
0: forse. 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If you will just divide, I need to be
1: A female calling about a male on scene has cut the power to her home and put his hands on her semi for pickup for this location and everybody else.
2: I'm not.

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0: Four.
1: Charlie 4, same draft.
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0: Could you check on AMR? We've got one that needs to be transported.
1: Problem rate.
0: That's fair, thank you.

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1: One Charlie Five.
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0: Airport, step up for your backup for this call. I'm on the phone with the complainant. She's an elderly 71-year-old female. She advises this male is off drugs and assaulted her.
1: Still on scene?
0: Well, he is still on scene. Step out for backup.
1: Step up.

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1: One Charlie 2, you still at 455 Daniel Lake Boulevard.
2: Very nice, sir.
3: Controller, you located in Gator or UTL?
2: UTL.
3: Controller, Pitch Charlie 97, let me get you a vehicle of Charlie 6. He's en route to 324 Ford Avenue. 324 Ford Avenue. It was called in as a domestic. Miss Annie Lindsay, 71-year-old female, advising that someone she called her son is on scene assaulting her. Yeah, she also advised this subject is off drugs at the moment.
2: Therefore,
3: I have no favorite on this backup. It's about 5 p.m.
1: Did he ever advise you that he was being threatened or threats was made against him?
0: You say he had been threatened?
1: I'm asking, when he called, did he advise he was being threatened or threats just made against him?
0: Tell me about that a vehicle had been following him. He was going to be sending back this location.
1: Therefore. I got

Special unit has to enter their gun. Your travel ship dispatcher is going to advise you when they're 10 ready for you to come back.

0: 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Hold all traffic on this day. One time out for your next primary. 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
1: Thanks tonight.

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1: Three five three three California. I have a domestic at 3684 Liberty Street, 3684 Liberty Street. Got a female calling in the vibe has something. I'm saying trying to find enough for the information.
0: 3684 3684 3684 3684 3684 3684 3684 3684 3684 3684 3684 3684 3684 3684 3684 3684 3684 3684 3684 3684 3684 3684 3684 3684 3684 3684 3684 3684 3684 3684 3684 3684 3684 3684 3684
2: Charlie,
0: sir.
1: I hear you. Charlie, sir.
0: Of course, I ain't trying.
1: That's 10-4.

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1: Hey.

0: 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Let me get this case number for information.
1: Case number 26-06-043-26. Levine 043-26. Time truck. I'm gonna call 2229.
0: 29-5.
1: Zero four three two six.
0: Therefore, any unit that's close to Daniel Lake, can you bring my case card? I'm in Rapid. Therefore, we're going to be at the Daniel Lake station on Daniel Lake.

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1: Well, I'll be around.
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0: Charlie 1-2. Charlie 1-2.
1: 17-19,
0: blue light. I'm sorry, 9-7. Go ahead. Sir, what are you telling me from UMC?
1: 24. 33-268.
2: Okay. 23-23,

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1: Is
0: Dan complete? This time, just appeared to be food on the stove, so anything I can serve.
1: Oh, that's clear.

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1: One Charlie 3, Stars 22, Stranded Motors, I-20 in Gallatin, I-20 in Gallatin, going to be westbound. The sir, citizen called down by the blue or black SUV on the far right lane, broken down, westbound.
0: 10-4.
1: Hey, body camera, L-23.
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1: 7-1.
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1: Yeah, it's on 3.
2: Ten-4.

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1: Responded, did you say 1 East Brook Street?
0: Clear.
2: Go ahead. Charlie, see, show me around to see the whole one play mail. Beginning of mileage 143787.

0: 2004.
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2: So we're not gonna cause this accident. It's gonna be a dark blue 44, and we haven't even been notified.
3: 10-4, what's their location again?
2: I-20 in Gallatin, westbound. I-20 in Gallatin, westbound.
3: 10-4, sir. Tell me about
2: it. Well, thank you, Mr. Cameron. What's wrong with you? Copy that traffic.

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1: You can show me that today, RTO, you can show me a route to that unit. I'm still over here, RTO.
0: Tambor, what the hell are you doing with the call?
2: That's right for one.
0: So what truck is going to be in route? You going to disregard that call.
2: Thank you, sir. Back to me.
3: And since I'm speaking to Bobby, she keeps calling me. Since I'm speaking to Bobby.
4: 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I-20 and Gallatin. I-20 and Gallatin going westbound.
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1: 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I'll play like 10 after the crash.
0: I'm gonna be a CS pilot on the right quick, yeah. 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
1: No record.

0: Blue Charlie, sir. Help me out, Matt.
1: Thank you. Thank you.
0: That's cool.

0: Fly 2.
1: Hey.
0: Rescue the precinct address 965 Ellis Avenue. I need a case on for recovered property.
1: Come on.
0: Need a case on for recovered property. The address will be 965 Ellis Avenue.

0: Dispatch, do you have a passcode for this gate, or do you know what unit it might be that actually had the call coming in at Eastbrook 1?
1: I did give a call, but I am out near Building 4.
0: We got a gate here. Do you have anyone that could possibly be a key holder or something that could open this gate for us?
1: Okay.

0: 14 whiskey, 14 old three.
1: Whiskey
0: 14, you can count them. Who's laying there, please? Let's play for whiskey 14 back to the stage.
2: One four three, 792.
3: Okay, 3792.
2: Great, that's it.
3: Hey, also, just got a call in, 3205 West Northside Drive, Mill Lane in the road, near the Rainbow, EMR, if you've been notified.
2: Careful, where you advise this lady gonna be at? I got put out.
3: Maybe replay.
2: Careful.
1: Sorry for it.
2: Shortly after started arcing, we're not able to find anywhere dark and smoking or anything. There are trees on this line and on the transformer, but there's no danger of fire. He shows back in service.
3: Come out with your vehicle. It's going to be on. I'm going to have to move it.

0: I think it's kind of around the interstate to go back towards. What's that, too?
1: Say what, Tracy?
0: I did turn around and decided to go back toward the, pilot put me out with a black and colored Ford Expedition on I-55 South going towards Macomb. The crossing is going to be the pilot. Be advised, this is going to be a Louisiana tag, 226, Foxtrot, Juliet, India. It's going to be a wreck, abandoned vehicle. Can you go ahead and send me a 514?
1: Just be advised, the plane is going to be at the pilot.
2: That's how we're with the vehicle.

0: Ira appears to just walk off. Show me attempting to make contact with him.
1: So I got my first seat. No, 14.
0: Sam, how is that?
2: As well as they tried to contact the key holder. The key holder not responding, so negative at this time.
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1: Charlie 4, for you to make sure you're keying up waiting to be acknowledged.
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1: 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Need some rogue, personalized tag. 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
1: Okay, 3 Charlie 3, 4 responding to 186th out of Wild Street, 186th out of Wild Street for damage property.
2: Look at the case number 26-06-04341. Repeat the last file, gonna be 04341-04341. Time gonna be 23:20.
3: So the pilot made contact with this driver.
2: If you have your plane will be transported to Baptist Hospital.
3: 10-4, you have a name for that driver? Can you advise if it's going to come back to that tag on the vehicle?
2: Hey, I'm going to Brian Ray Matthews, but the plane called in and she gave her name of Paulina Collins.

0: Air Force.
1: Hey, Wolf.
2: Hey, Wolf. Tomahawk Circle, West Monroe, Louisiana. Show me that, Zona.
1: Can you send
2: the owner's name? It was Brian Ray Matthews.

0: Address, can you get address, please?
1: 116 Tomahawk Circle, 116 Tomahawk Circle, West Monroe, Louisiana.
0: Can you give me a spelling?
1: Tango, Alpha Mike, Alpha Romeo, Alpha Charlie Kilo. Repeat. Tango, Alpha Mike, Alpha Romeo, Alpha Charlie Kilo.
0: Yes, but you're gonna have to put it. I'm trying to write while you're saying it.
1: Okay. Tango, Alpha Mike, Alpha Romeo, Alpha Charlie, Kilo. Tango, Alpha, Mike, Alpha, Romeo, Alpha, Charlie, Kilo.
0: Okay.

0: Okay, for you, advise Elite Monroe, Louisiana.
1: Zero, West Monroe. Four.
0: Yo, phone number.
1: I ain't got no phone number.
0: 2-4. Yeah, I get that VN.
1: 10-4. Bingley 1, Foxtrot Mike, 5 Kilo, 7 Delta, 80 Echo Golf, Bravo 07007. Repeat, 1 Foxtrot Mike, 5 Kilo, 7 Delta, 80 Echo Golf, 07097.
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1: Sure.
0: Broadcast. Put me in, put me out in 905 Cooper Road at the Valero 1093.
1: Yeah, no, 56. We'll try to win. We'll try to fire.
2: Oh, wow. Nine, seven, six.
1: Street 1234 Glen Air Street. Yeah. Animal called in about the mill off his meds. They're gonna be staging from PD.

0: 10-8 RTO, making a route to the SIP.
1: 10-4, when you come right through, run it by 3190, which north side, near the sun.
0: 10-4, you show me a route.
1: Let me try to stay right through. Yep, just stay right through, right through.
2: The driver was a Miss Paulina Collins. Paulina Collins.
3: Can't
2: forward
3: with the
2: behavior. I think I get one of.
4: You can show me. I'm back 10-8 from that call on Livingston, AMR 413, transporting to Merritt Central. Also, show me out on Bailey near Woodrow Wilson. I got one car stuck in water.
2: What's going on with the disturbance? Come in, Teresa, Abel, Teresa, Abel, Mr. Washington calling in, I'll be in 1047 with your brother. The claim will be standing by blackmail, left hand, right hand.
5: Four. 28 second quarter.

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1: Show Whiskey 14, thank you for watching. Clear.
2: Yeah, intersection Teresa and McDowell. Teresa and McDowell.
0: Triple.

0: 3 counter 2.
1: You didn't draw a case number for industrial, did you?
0: No, ma'am.
1: Go for it.
2: My case number is 26-06-04-341-04-341. I'm going to call 7320.
1: Do you make back in the deck of 5492 Watkins Drive, the freeway alarm is going off? Full length, 5 10.

0: 7-4.
1: Mr. Richard McDowell, what's going on? Complaint have on?
2: Mr. Washington, you say you're going to have it on redhead pants.
1: For what is his brother? What do you have on?
2: Take your description of his brother. Well, you're going to be on Teresa.
1: Teresa, 93.

0: 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I'm not a pretty full such.
1: 2-4, copy.
0: Hey, Gordon, could you contact Dick Flynn and see if he still wants to speak with an officer?

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1: Temporal 93, Chandler Drive, Meadale, Teresa, surrounding areas. I'm currently on Chandler Drive at this time. I don't see anybody walking fit in that description as far as the complaint.
0: I know.
1: Joe, 10-8, UTM right now.
0: I walk up. 206. Clear on 23.
2: Put me out at the bathroom.
0: Yeah, work out. So we'll see.
2: Charlie 5.
0: Clear on 25.
2: Super, put me out. What is it, Matt, Bay Martin? Come here.
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0: 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Roll your parking lot.
1: See, so I'm already in a route. I'm coming over north side.
0: So you can head that way. I got rolls in the parking lot.
1: Tempo. See, show me a route to Watkins.

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1: One Charlie Two.
2: Two One Charlie Two.
1: You can put Higgs phone out.
2: 25.
3: 25. Recon Two.
0: One Charlie Three and Charlie Two.
3: What was the numeric on which month?
0: 725.
4: 1253, I forgot them. I got it, too. Okay. Okay, we'll flag down at 3159 8th Avenue.
1: Oh, okay, boy.
0: 259, baby.
4: Okay, four.

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1: So I know if I'm y'all gonna see what they mean, let me come back and get an update.
0: 1096.
1: Notify them that y'all gonna see what they mean. Let me call them back and get an update.
0: 10-4.
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1: Got it.
0: 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Who's the complaint out here?
1: Can't give a name. It was a female caller.
0: She got a large dog on her porch.
1: What number?
2: It's probably

Okay.

0: pay for. Stop responding to Dexter Ryder and Dixon Roll. Dexter and Dixon Roll acting with Andrew Zippel. Lost ran off the road. Got MILB Hill back.
1: 10-4, I'm in right.
0: It's like 10-4, 26.

0: Okay, he updated, Mr. Chapo, he said he's not hurt, so he don't need, AMR, but he doesn't need police.
1: Careful.

0: Hey.
1: Come on, VTO. Ellis and Jane. What are you, Seven Avalanche? Tango Hotel 2, Tango Hotel 2.
0: Airport 2, Charlie 4.
1: 4.
0: That's Charlie 3 on the VTO. It's going to be Ellis and Jane.
1: All right, 1240 lobby.
0: Okay, so that's all.

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I made contact with Energy. They still advise they're unable to tell me anything.

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0: 10-4, I was asking, did you copy traffic, sir?
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This is Sunny 8849 Ridgewood Road. Christian 5849 Ridgewood Road. This is Sunny. General Motion, OK Holder. Yeah, myself.

I probably won't. Probably won't listen to this engine. 5-1-5-2-5, 1-5-2-5. 10-4.

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1: Yeah, well.
0: Okay, we're back to.

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1: Yeah, 398.
0: 1023.
1: 4. 3 shot of 4.
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1: 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Show me how the precinct completing the report.
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1: Yeah, boy.

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1: I'm planted at 3850 Highway 83, 850 Highway 80, crossing Laughlin Drive, going to be at the Beauty Supply. You want to see a Mrs. Lickie. 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

0: A ver.
1: Chicken Little changes the tire on the truck, and that's what he called us for. Thank you. 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
0: Depression.
2: What's that, too? I'm to the model.
1: What's all of this?

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1: One fellow, one, go ahead.
2: 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I'm just sure it's 1093, though. Businesses in Walmart area.
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0: 144 Ford Avenue, 344 Ford, Ms. Lindsay, please just do a possible threat report.
1: Come on. 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
0: Choice, Andrew, by camera.

0: I talk soon.
1: What do you want to try to do?
0: Me and Ryan are friends. The 20 going to be pretty low.
1: Mm-hmm.
0: All right, guys.
1: Good,
0: I'm 25. Shaman 93 and Cleveland Apartments.
1: Two, three.

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2: Set four.

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0: place. Man, we're still in 1093 and we're Reese apartment.
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1: That's it. 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
2: That was my third disturbance. Over here, 3072 Fleetwood Drive. 3072 Fleetwood Drive. A concerned citizen called in, but the neighbors on scene called 1047. But that's not the location. No further information was given.

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0: Okay, two.
1: Two.
0: Well, 3609 Elvis Avenue, 3609 Elvis Avenue, Phoenix, Sierra. Poppy needs to do a report for a stolen phone, but she's waiting near this location, a white Honda Poppy track. 3609 Elvis.
1: That's one route.
0: 53, 2 minutes away, I'll go back there.

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0: Yeah. Well, you're clear. 254, I was home in your location.
1: Can I have a word?
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1: 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Show me a tonight, UPS.
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0: 1-9-8.
1: Yeah, 1-9-8. Yeah, well, show me 10-9-3 in Rebel Woods Apartment.
0: Yeah, we'll see you, man.

0: Four. Well, me and his wallet at 507 ETLL, 507 ETLL. She's thinking her 15-year-old and 17-year-old at this location. She's done a report with Capital on us. Which has way about you?
1: So 10 spot prison. 10th December, East End of Line Road. Let's see if it's Cassandra Brown. This is supposed to be in the town to get the location.
0: Come on, ma'am.
1: 1057 East County Line Road, 1057 East County Line Road. It's Cassandra Brown on the CPD about being assaulted.
0: 10-4.
2: 10-1, Tom. Boulevard, 201 with Taven Boulevard. You know, I'm still Mr. Gabriel. He advises here in forces. I am watching that fight.
3: What's going on now?
2: General subject, 201 with Taven Boulevard.
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0: 905 Cooper Road,
1: 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I'm sure we're waiting inside the door.
2: 50.
1: Hey everybody, Jimmy. 320.

0: Okay, I've been down West Haven Boulevard and West Haven Drive. There's no 201. All mine are 4-digit numbers.
1: That's it, what's your number?

0: Charlie 1 to Charlie 2.
1: Hey, go ahead.
0: I was thinking the same thing. I did this from GPS, and it's taking me toward Clinton Boulevard.
1: So I thought then about the, once you pass Westchester Hills, that's not me, that's Victor 3.
0: Ten four.

0: It's gonna be right past Windyke Road there. There's a road that's leading way off of the road. I've got a pickup truck up here with somebody waiting. I'll be there in a minute. On the other end.
1: 2 Charlie 1, 2 Charlie 2, you guys can get the bar.
2: Go
3: ahead. 201 West Haven Boulevard, 201 West Haven Park, ICG Railroad. It's old Greater Bethlehem Camp. Still Gabriel, advise he's hearing voices. He might have another time.
2: 201, what's the street name?
3: 201 West Haven Boulevard.

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0: 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I'm doing it, honey.

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1: 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I'll stay here until they get here. Did you advise that you got a bus en route?
0: I am one of us in real bank so tonight. So I will be number 5 in line. 5 of us in 3.
1: 10-4.
0: Parker.
1: 10-4.

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1: I'm giving Curtis a ride to Lake Smith at 817 McClure Road.
0: 825.

0: can show me out. Is that call in there?
1: She should be. She did do it in front of the house. She just hung up with us. Hold on.

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1: Hello.
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1: Good one, Charlie 1.
0: Careful, sir. What is Philly 1093 blue light? Great storm apartment.
1: Orlando, earlier 353 was at location because he was making threats. He's out of jail now on foot and sits on 640, 3244.
0: Careful.
1: The jail will take him back.
0: Actually, by the camp. What did you
1: want
0: to say, a supervisor?
1: Three was familiar with, but three is around to this Mr. Subject Kyle. He has made it to the location. He's basically making threats against his mom and demanding to shoot at him in the house.
0: Careful.

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1: Second 3 just showed up, but we had a AMR bus just came and rolled right past us. Could you check and see if they're looking for us, or if they're coming back?
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2: Or 1, probably just gonna be precinct 2 when I'm out. We're out here.

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1: Super.
0: Okay. The area 917 Lindsay Drive, 917 Lindsay, Crops and Robinson. Just 1093, they want blue lights in the area. All right, attention by the king.
1: Crowd.

0: I said he's walking up and down the street. Last time I saw a few more mics, so he got out of sight.
1: I said, he back online with us.
0: Okay, he can stop calling y'all. I mean, he can't come back tonight. Let him know he cannot come back

0: 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He was in a rinse and I was in mist.
1: Well, we're coming in. We tried to tell him before, but he was insensible. We're coming in.
2: Charles, sir.
1: It's late.
3: Tell me all night, sir.

0: Can we try not to?
1: Very nice, sir.
0: Okay, he's still 911. We're speaking to him to 5 minutes ago. He said, I don't know the relative who lives in Tennessee. He said he's just going to walk around until daylight. But he has never acted warrants in the city.
1: Devil. But since y'all talking to him, just let him know he come back, he can go back.
0: I'm telling him now to go off the street because he's trying to wait y'all out.

0: 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I got something to tell you.
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0: Little Bear, this is Wallace.
1: 6058, 6058.
0: 6 of 18 did not print.
1: You can show me some eight from the LC. Show me a house make off. Show me a make off.
0: Tempo, sir, the printer. I was unable to get the receipt from Comp 6 till 18 and the business is closed. Pimples, will you show me about the receipt? Fly dispatch.
1: Italian.
0: My unit number 722, transporting one time to the Baptist Hospital. You can show engine 3 back and serve.
2: I'm going to read Papa Julia Yankee 027. Papa Julia Yankee 027.
1: What, you on a
2: vehicle? That's negative. I know the vehicle, but subject appears to be asleep with a car running.
1: That's what you want,
2: medical? Negative. Negative.

0: clear.
1: 3 o'clock, 368 White Castle Street, 316 White Castle Street, Crawford, St. Charles. You want to see Mr. Bull, but he advised him to bring him a vehicle.
0: Check the RF on 3 seconds.
1: Next question.

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0: 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Concern, citizen, just called in one officer, just patrol the area. Three microphones.

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Ay. Sefer, make me look for you for a better arrival. Show us tonight.

0: Charlie one, just say.
1: Charlie
0: one. Ten four. We just I'm at it precinct 10-6 for the 9-9-8.
1: Ten four 4-6.

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0: 142. 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Little Nina called in. Was an unknown colored truck parked in front of his house with it. With his hazard light on. Want to also check on that vehicle.
1: 10-4. Also, be advised, you're going to have a tree down on Carissa that crossing Dumby Revere Street.
0: Therefore, is it blocking the whole street?
1: Therefore. Charlie 5, if you will, rewrite that call. I'll be 10-100 for tonight.
2: Yeah.

0: Go ahead.
1: Responsive 142. Go be 2016 Monaco Street. 2016 Monaco Street. Mr. Dion called in. I don't know. Another truck parked in front of his house with his hazard light on. What officer check on that vehicle?
2: Two zero one six.
1: Agree, by camera. 413.

0: 콘서트.
1: Freezing and drain was notified, but they should be in there.
2: We have a system outside on the
3: reinsurance. Outside is residence now. Nobody came out the house.
2: 316 White Castle.
3: 10-4.

0: Travel for. 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
1: Yeah.

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That's in the area of Philly, May, Hampton Avenue.

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1: Next street over could be in front or behind me.
0: It's 10-4, I understand. You got an answer. You can go to Nate.
1: 10-4, thank you, dear.
2: 10-4.

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1: Can I
0: hear, sir? This is the Pines apartment complex at 5026 Watkins Drive. So near the neck of the location, something is killing copper, possibly.
1: Yes, I'm
0: the caller couldn't give me a description of the male or how many people he saw at the location. Just patrol.
1: Yes, I'm here.
0: Killing copper.

0: 5-4.
1: Right.
0: Alpha Complex 10-9-3.
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0: trying to see. 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I got a complaint on her, so I'm just not in there.
1: Not in there.
0: That's what I got.
2: Would you write a PIN number, please?
1: 972.
3: Four 11 Huron Street.
1: Gloria with us. We're going to try to stop it to our home. No one shot. 411
3: Huron.
1: Two.

I'm sorry, please. I'm sorry, please. I get the 51 for this vehicle. What kind of vehicle you got? It'll be a GMC Sierra pickup truck.

0: Not a 4th, he's by at least 51 a route to this location. I'll be standing by.
1: I'll put his vehicle.

0: 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Ridgewood, North Side Drive 4, school title, Mia Heaven, North and Hussein, 36-year-old Mia named Jackson, trying to get what he's wearing now at the intersection of Ridgewood Road and North Side Drive.
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The black male ass senior wearing red hat, no shirt, and black clip pants. And Mars Geneva, I was about to camera call you.

0: I've heard. T5, Ridgewood and Norfolk.
1: 10-4.
0: 10-4, is that Capital's jurisdiction?

0: Yeah,
1: too bad. That's probably a Manise mobile crime. One occupied dwelling and one is unoccupied vehicle.
2: Nine seven now.

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1: 뭘?

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0: Come on, they see their friend.
1: Stop it, Ralph.
0: I think it was.

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Yeah, Lima, Lima, Quebec, 2020, personalized blackout. 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

0: That's what you did by Lima, Lima, Quebec, 2020.
1: Chippewa, Lima, Lima, Quebec, 2020.
0: Chippewa. I'm missing the blackout thing, correct?
1: Chippewa. 2020, 400 CRV.

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1: Four.
2: Ten four, sir. You show me 10-7.
3: Four.
4: Anything.
0: Okay. Mr. Barkett.
2: 2 Charlie 2, 10-7.

0: Per case, I'm saying. Fast one. Charge left. What is an individual allegedly supposed to be wearing?
1: She said she was a one or six.
0: Ten four, Lieutenant UT, I'm not seeing anybody out here.
2: Ten four.
0: Barack Hope.

0: She didn't call me back and advise that that mail is laying off the porch. But she'll come out and fix that.
1: Okay. Three on back room.
0: Okay.

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0: Charlie 4.
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2: Thanks a lot.

0: telephone.
1: Yeah, what's on the board?
0: JRTF, we're at 3027.
1: So, is this interrupted? If I'll have to open the
2: yes.
1: Tell me for Marquette.

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1: Go ahead.
0: No, I think we're saying both in seven as well.
1: 5-1-8.

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1: Get that thing and go over to number one of your unit log.
2: Tier 4, it's going to be 1936, PC 1871. Laptop will be 9246. Body cam is going to be 6354. December 10-8, we're going to be going 10-8. I'm Charlotte here. I'm holding a roll call.
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2: 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You got a call holding, sir?
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1: 6-4, switch me over to 1 Alpha 3. 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IBM, it should be 140. Body cam 9446. 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
2: Two one five four Morton Avenue. Miss Warner called about her son is refusing to meet home. What's the numerics again on Morton? 254 2154.
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0: var. Southside, I'll be on 1353. It should be 266, camera 4597, left at 125.
1: F3, 1577. It should be 183. Camera is 9040. I'm 4 Alpha 3.

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2: Yeah.
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0: What up, Fire?
1: Who goes?
0: What up, Fire? So, we're going to start signing to the domestic. 3611 Lee Drive. 3611 Lee Drive. Miss Jennifer called in. Father, husband, ex-girlfriend on the scene, called 1047. Female going to be in a gray Ford Ranger.
1: What's that cross street, Lee Drive?
0: It's going to be Mason Boulevard.
1: Oh, show me around.
2: Can she give a name of the big girlfriend?
0: Hey, just about, she's going to be a white female and a gray Ford Ranger.
2: Right.
0: You think everybody from 206?

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0: Wir sprechen von Belfry, wir haben hier verpasst, haben wir gecheckt.
2: Good morning, IM1-002, SUV-258, camera is 1, Romeo 07, laptop 054.
1: 10-4.
0: This is Ben Hotel right here. On the front row, there's an ace liquor of wine. It's going to be a small trash fire. Inside one of his units. Yeah, come on right here. What you see me? I've got a small trash right here.
1: Okay.
0: Okay.
1: Okay. Okay.
0: Okay.
1: Okay.
0: Okay. Okay. Okay. Okay. Okay. Okay. Okay. Okay. Okay. Okay. Okay. Okay. Okay. Okay. Okay. Okay. Okay. Okay. Check the back side of this building to make sure no other units have a small fire.
2: Two, three, four.
3: Zero, 9, 8, 3.
1: Go ahead,
4: 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Charlie 5, IBM 2481, PC 1867, laptop 120, body cam 4537.
0: Alpha 2.
1: Go ahead.
0: 1749-115, by Romeo 06, 019.
1: Okay.

0: the hell all of you with the flood of response. Go ahead and send me the loud talk about this location.
1: Okay, Rob, did you need an additional letter?
0: Direction dispatch, go ahead and count all of the units. Just show this file. I need truck 14, truck 28 to remain on location. 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
1: Control time,
2: 609. 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

0: Would you be able to find anything on that up?
1: She got a social of job license number.
0: That's 800-342-926.
1: Yeah, come on.

0: Go ahead, five.
1: A warrant on
0: easy. Yeah, well, you go ahead, jump in, generate.
1: Yeah, well.

0: 797 at Charlie 2.
1: Bill.
0: Do you have the suspect information? That Norris transport?
1: 3597, check your email. I sent that warrant information over to your email to where it was in jail for Mr. Osborne.
0: Okay,
1: well. Okay.
2: What do you need again?
0: Send that suspect information in the group text so I have.
2: Which suspect? There was no suspect at the shooting in our class, whatever.
1: Okay, 97, again, I got the, I sent you the original domestic warrant that he had from April, and I'm going to email you this actual call with his driver's license information. Would that be sufficient?
0: Careful.
3: We're going to try to walk through the upstairs of this building. There's nothing showing.
0: That's clear. Y'all come around to the A-side.
3: That's clear.

0: 1023, in my 122-484. Can you give me a case number for that prior domestic?
1: 2026-0405383, and this is, you know, it's already been sent to him as domestic violence bench warrant. This is the deal.
2: Can you give me the last five one more time?
1: Yes, sir. 05383. 05383.

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1: Sir, this is Ray Zone, primary search. You're not all clear. Sir, this is Ray Zone.
2: 214. Secondary search office.
1: That's 214. What's the other traffic?

0: 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I be on 2566. It should be 112. Body cam 6106. Laptop Victor 0 Alpha connect.
1: 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Time to call 603. Going up 3.
2: Put me on Lee Drive.
1: Temple.

0: do this, sir. What address do you have for this Lopez?
1: 2655,
0: I-55. Repeat this, sir.
1: 2655,
0: I-55. Yes, sir.

0: Clear Alpha 3. Great morning. IBM 2292, issue be 147. Camera 9498. Laptop 2, Lima 1, 10-8.
1: Well, keeping that way all that stuff.

0: 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BM 247 PC 1898, Atlantic Channel 45 13, 5 3 5 1 5.
1: Copy.

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0: Hi, audio.
1: 见过。
2: Oh yeah, before.
1: Okay.
2: Good morning. I'm here with 1218. I've been SUV 260. My camera's 9426. Laptop 2 kilo Zulu.
1: Okay.

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1: I be in 298. Issue B 139, camera 9632, the laptop 10-8.
0: This
1: will be 139.
0: 649.
1: Oh, my two.
0: Oh, my two.
1: VTO, Ferry Road, Crossing Zone B, Santa Clara, White and Colored Tahoe, Hotel, Papa X-Ray, 845.

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2: 428-47-0457. This is gonna be a social.
1: Okay.

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2: Okay.
0: 2 cops. 5 Alpha.
2: 3 cops.
1: This is the unit is 4513 Alpha 1.
2: 3 Alpha 1, I've been for 7 9 3 7 Alpha 15, camera 1037, my laptop is 6 98.
1: Okay, I have 7 58.

0: 对呀，是。Of course, sir.
1: What do you have to be general to?
2: Back to residential alarm, 1256 Windrose Court, 1256 Windrose. It's going to be at the Shepherd residence. 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

0: 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There's a male who keeps trying to go to Ford Avenue who was talking to his mom last night.
1: Traffic,
0: please. Yeah,
1: traffic, please.
0: Go ahead. I don't know if a sign was for me, but I'll tell you about fighting this guy 3 hours.
2: I think six took that call on 4th Avenue. No problem. I think six and three went out there last night.
0: If you don't pay a bill at once.
1: Okay, for a little thing, you don't know.

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1: This is 1-9-3 State in 10-1, 7-10-1, near the target, possibly behind the target for a white Nissan, and most of the subject asleep at the wheel.
0: You said he's at the target?
1: Behind target. Sorry.
2: Go ahead.
1: I watch this morning. We still have to complain on the line.
2: Okay. Camera.
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0: I respect the abatement at 2526 Robinson Street, 2526 Robinson, crossing Ellis Avenue, from the grocery depot. A concerned citizen advises the abatement last seen wearing a white shirt, black shorts, begging for money.
1: Trouble.
0: Which one?

0: Здравствуй.
1: Hey. So is the complainant, she's at home with her address? She see him or what's wrong? She say, so you get, you guys are giving her address.
0: So your complainant is going to be at Linda and Broadview. You're going to see Orlando.
1: You're Orlando? From last night, was the mother assaulted by him?
2: He was sent to jail, arrested for an assault. He called his mama from jail prior to being released, making threats to her, sir. We sent Officer Norris out. He did not draw a case number at the time. Right after we sent him out, about an hour later, the son came back on foot, threatened to go in the house. He was advised by Sergeant Coleman and Officer Norris to leave the premises, do not go back to the house. But he's been calling here ever since then. He's going in the house to go to bed. And he does have active warrants with the city of Jackson.
1: So he verified on one. What type of warrants the officers left?
2: He has active warrants verified with the city of Jackson, and jail is 10-8 for service.
1: I'll take it for the mix. If you say you need three, if she buys you three, I'll take it for the mix. I got it.
3: Hey, 10-9-3, man, that's hard.
4: What's your 20?
1: I'm gonna film the law, just send you the rest of my mouth.
0: Well, for three locations of Linda and Broadview.
4: Jeffro.
0: Jeffro, 3-1.
5: You wanna go ahead, Mel?
0: We're responding to a residential alarm, 1016 Lanier Avenue, 1016 Lanier, crossing on Luther King Jr. Drive at the Jackson residence for a temporary alarm. No key holder. We advise Alonzo Jackson is on saying he had a wrong pass code.
5: 10-4, I copy. I'll be around.
0: Ten four, activate your body cam. 3-4, activate your body cam. 5-5.

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1: And I forgot the party.
0: You can't put it on the call, either or. I get you from jail. You pay. I have no cool feeling anyway, so it don't matter.
1: Okay, there'll be a court service. We'll have a bullet.
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1: Or he's going to be at Sagamore on 4th Street. He got on a black shirt, blue jeans.
0: So is she following him?
1: Three, you're going to see Mr. Orlando. He's on foot. He's still on the line.
0: Seven.

0: 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Second one, four, what do we have on? Can you find them on that?
1: Black shirt, blue jeans.
0: And black shirt, blue jeans? Three, I'm sorry, can you connect?
1: Okay, for black shirt, blue jeans.
2: Four on that one. He's the one at the Valley One.
1: Four, three out of four. Show y'all the same.
0: Three, thanks, sir.

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1: Snuffles?

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1: 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Fourth or fifth district?
0: Zero 8 7 1.

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1: Negative.
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1: Four, three, five, nine, four.

Travis Fenton, 2-1, Nico Flying at 190 York Drive, 190 York Drive, crossing Hollywood Drive. You know, see Mr. Mika, she's about to want to file a report and rescue someone missing a window out of her home.

Fire dispatch truck 23. 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Respond to a smoke in the area of Robinson Road Extension and Raymond Road. Robinson Road Extension and Raymond Road. Possibly someone burning trash. Not smoke in the area.

0: Yep.
1: The headquarters said it's for RDC. My IBM number is 2554 and 2951. And I was on the van, it's 123957, van 885 with one occupied headed to Raymond.

0: Man, see, I phone for services. 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He already served 24, and he gonna be letting me about these simple assaults. 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I'm gonna let him go.
1: Well, 2 out of 5, you shouldn't be back tonight. 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
0: Well, there's specific numeric number or area in Robinson Road and Raymond Road, through 6, but we're in the area, we don't see anything at this time.
1: Young lady said she was going down Robinson Road extension towards Raymond Road and shot smoke.

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Alpha 5, Alpha 4. Response across the way at 1045 Ellis Avenue, 1045 Ellis, Clausen Robinson. You want to see Miss Travis? She was away from the left. You want a white shirt, black shorts on St. Clausen at 1047.

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0: Kind of us.
2: I'll be the same guy from Chris from Rusty Depot. Hey. Is there to the store?

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He over here on my lawn in Hemingway.

0: calling Planet Fitness. Is that the same suspect that fired out with?
1: I'm calling everybody in Campbell County. That's the only information that they had. Go on ahead.
2: It's going to be FA on the authority of Mr. Alonzo Jackson. Everything's 10-4.
1: 10-4.

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1: 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Nehemiah Stevens. Nehemiah, there's a flight going on.
2: Nehemiah,
1: Nehemiah,
2: there's a flight going on.
1: Check for units, take the Rachel out of camp, 3 Alpha 4, 3 Alpha 6.

Christopher Cornell, Texas, the second, 4065 Warner Avenue in Jackson, Black Mill, Letter by 17 of 91. He has a suspended license. No insight, he wants to warn.

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1: 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Step to date. 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
0: You know, we put in the 3244 Avenue, Mr. Orlando. You want to speak to a sergeant?
1: This is the same place you did, 3 and 4 there with Eric Fittinger.
0: 10-4.
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1: 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I'm here for this call. Are they gonna put too many charges?

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0: 5 or 2.
1: Yeah, what is that?
0: They say, okay, we'll circle and again. Bravo, Juliet, Charlie, 5303.
1: Sorry. 1-8-0-6-0-4-4-1-8-0-4-4-1-8. What is your last 1-8-case number?
0: Okay,
1: Charlie,
2: 4-8-0-5. What's the last 5 again?
1: 0-4-4-1-8-0-4-4-1-8. I was asking, what are you pulling that case number for?
2: Triple assault.

0: ustedes.
1: Information for murder charges, main charge being threat.

0: 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There's gonna be multiple threats and militia.
1: All right, that case number is going to be 260-0441-1 Time to call 732.
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0: 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She wants to be expanding the location at the Lincoln Garden Apartment. She has someone up with her, she was Toyota. She was in building 15 apartment, 1504.
1: Where's my account?

0: I'm level 5. I'm at 105. Civil, yeah, we're civil. DO4. Wait. 428, 29, 2378.
1: Alpha 9-7.
0: Nine, six.
1: Six. 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

0: Voilà, va. 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No NCIC warrant. Can you give me a 21 right quick at 0836?
1: Terrible. I got another young lady stopped over here too. She's bad and she wants somebody to kill her. 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Carl, let me see you over here.
0: What's your location, 1 out of 5?
1: Beverly and Raymond. They are with a Great New Southern Ultima Hotel Sierra. Correction, Hotel Kilos. We're going to try it again. Hotel Quebec Sierra 205. Hotel Quebec Sierra 205. And where was it on? 21, you want me to give you a call?
0: 0836.

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1: I'm here, I'm gonna see you. 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
2: It's not on Shea Lane, you're probably on the other side. Come back towards the side when it's the way.
1: The Raymond Road is Shea Lane, right?
2: Oh, but yeah, come on down and take lanes from 1740.
3: They go down to 727, Semi Clover, 40 inch. Let me get another unit.
2: 3 hours.
4: Alright, we're still in a 6 location. You might see a bullet and 2.20 in there on ramp with a possible disturbance.
2: Bullet in where?
4: Near 2.20 on the on ramp.
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3: 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We're in color 4 inch.
0: It's your 20 again, so you're 20.
3: Bullet Street, and right before the I-220, on ramp, northbound, going northbound.
2: Airport.

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0: one, go ahead.
1: The star was running to the Garment. This will be the Mystic, 6842. Harry is Truman Drive, 6842 Harry is Truman Drive, Crossing Presidential Drive. You're going to see Miss Carol at the location. She wants her sister to throw away her mom's meal. And it's causing the 1047 no further.
2: Two couple, right?
0: Why not, Kathy? I'm in route.
3: Before you have a clip, which one can't?

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1: 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Yep.

0: Butter Street, right for the I-220, all ramp on northbound.
1: Oh, I see. Coming to see.

0: Well, I'm like, one. Yeah, well, it is Raymond Road and Village, 10-4.
1: 10-4, D-State.

0: Hijo de...
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0: Mossley, Mississippi. Provides their license are valid.
1: For 3 out of 6.
2: 10-4.
1: 10 out of that name on it.
0: Granny McElwell.
1: Yeah, that's a person. I mean, 10-9 of DL number. 802-640-280. 802-640-280. Should come back to Jeremiah Jennings.

ACS 1-1, Summit 2-0, Jeremiah, Jermaine, Jenny. 447 Queen to Atlanta, rejection. Advise the flight to Versus Phoenix.

0: Hurry up.
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0: Wait. You want local for me?
1: What are we?
0: Yeah, Bernadette Thomas Bell and Horn, Hotel Oscar Romeo, November Echo. Hotel Oscar Romeo, November Echo, 311-1994. 311-1994.

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1: Good, 15,
0: 4,
1: 15, 04.
0: 10-4, 10-4, 15-4.

dispatch to rescue a living responsible trace now. 407 Washer Avenue, 407 Washer Avenue, the crossing of Oneida Avenue, 4 trace now.

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1: Oh, that's my fault. I'm around.
0: Hey, Roger, I'm planning on you waving at that vehicle.

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1: So I was found at 5060 I-35 on the East Greenwich Road, crossing the end line. It's going to be behind Ace Hardware. See the complainant. Advise there's a male subject blocking his truck. The complainant will be standing by in a black pickup truck.
2: Thank you, sir.
3: This clear.
1: Are denied.
0: Send me another unit.
1: Four. Refresh to 4 Alpha 5.
2: Give one more out.
1: Four. My attendant is 8 minutes.

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0: Okay.
1: Work.
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0: Tampa First Homeless Center to our Auburn is 2839 Obana Drive, 2839 Obana Crossing Sunset. You don't see Ms. Ward, correction, Scott. They advised their gray Honda was broken into.
1: Good.

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0: 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Henry Brister. He's gonna be at the Mississippi Regional House. About someone hit his 2025 Nissan Rogue.

0: 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I feel something.
1: Attention, all units, NMAR 4, Spanish Echo Valley, including a Spanish Bowman 2 Alpha 8.
2: Alpha 1 2 8, Wiggins and Montgomery.
1: 2 Alpha 7.
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1: 2 Alpha 3.
3: 10 6 8 quarters, getting on supplies.
1: Alpha 4. Alpha
4: 8, tonight.
1: Alpha 5. Pressure 2 Alpha 5.
2: Okay.
1: 10-6, sir.
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1: Going for this castle. 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
1: Yes, thank you.
0: 422-215998. 422-215998. I need a DM because of the social.
1: Yes, thank you.

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1: You're 16, stand by. I'm responding to two different hits. Stand by.

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0: 1023. What's that vehicle description I'm looking for?
1: A white 2025 Nissan Rogue.
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2: 10-4, if you will, say that in my notes, please.
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0: 1-0-9-6.
1: Hey, 1-0-9-6.
0: What's the last five of that case number? And what is coded for?
1: Oh, if you don't mind. Kilo, Mike, Jeff, Hotel. I'm sorry. Kilo Mike Hotel Delta, 74, Lima, Foxtrot 5, Juliet, Uniform, 449362.

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0: Kappa 3. What was the clothing description?
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0: This larger spot and walking forward at heart.
1: For
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1: Yes, ma'am.
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1: Clearly, I see number 8 now.
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0: Hello, if you hit 945. 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
3: I tell you, my home about what? So I was about to tell you. My home.
0: Read that after two.
4: Please.
0: Ask them, do they want their time back?

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0: Alpha 1.
1: Alpha 1.
0: Alpha 1, I'm going back to Dollar General. Family Dollar bringing his product back.
1: 2-4.

0: I'm positive, but I think I'll be filming a lot near at me when he was trying to get your attention. Because he was jumping.
1: And, well, I roll slow. I didn't think nobody was quite a lot, but I go back to...

0: 5871122. Need a Alabama license that goes with that social for Joshua Copeland.
1: Cool.
2: Fossil Amico Flyme, 863 Polo Street, 863 Polo, and cross my ICG Railroad. You're going to see a David at the location. He's going to be in a Brady Slim Maximum. You want to speak to an officer in reference to. Check your phone for the 10-5.

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0: Hello. 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We was on private property. We don't get involved in private property situation. They can have, this was stolen, so it's not stolen. You can have it, you can have it towed.
2: So are you showing an Alabama license plate?
3: 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That's what I'm saying about.

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1: Responsible work for confirmed. 447 Queen Teresa Lyon, 447 Queen Teresa Thompson Queen, Illinois Lane. It was contacted by Miss McClain. 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
1: Forever.
0: What?
1: Plus, old commercial bird out of Progress, 100 Shibuya Street, 100 Shibuya Street, crossing Northside Drive. You don't see Miss Lewis at the Pets Angel. You know, she wants to file a reporting reference to some missing equipment at the location.
0: And like I said, let me get to where I can.

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1: This is Metro Magnetic Progress, 100 Chevrolet Street, crossing North Side Drive. 100 Chevrolet Street, crossing North Side Drive at the Pace Angels. 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
0: I'm going to be around.
1: Triple X, what's your voicemail?

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0: Alaska, sorry.
1: You're coming out in the knowledge is 113-117. 113-117.
0: Yeah.

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1: VTO, North State Street, across from Zoe's Restaurant. Hotel November Foxtrot 608.
2: One to two, which 20?

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1: Go ahead.
0: You can still find it at the Rhine Valley, the Winter Plaza. Don't give a shit, we're very good. She has almost a little. 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She wants to speak to me. Well, I'll tell you that. She's going to be fit about it. I'm like, hey, son, ask bitch about it again.

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0: Tell you for direct patrol. I'll be out at 1636 Raymond Road. The old Chapel Ridge apartment.

0: 51 am I too? No, I'll fire the poop. Hello?
1: First of all, we complain is 16-51-47-16-5147 across from YCAM 4. 4th Ridge Apartment. You're going to see a Miss Rebecca Wiggins at the location. She's going to be at the front office. She has a subject on saying it was vandalized by property. She want to file a report on it. For explanation, can you have to be a 21-minute gate code?

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0: Go ahead.
1: Our case number 4-3.
0: Yeah, Roger, in case number 4-3.
1: 10-4.
0: 26-06-04438. 26-06-04438. Time was 10-01. Your arrival time was 10-05. 10-4.

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1: Alright.
0: So I have to cover up.
3: Can we try it again?

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0: 10 to 3. Hello, we'll be checking on again.
1: So check on a Jeremiah Fleming at this location. Her son.
0: Jeremiah.
1: For Jeremiah Fleming, 10-4.
0: 10-4 at the grandmother. You said the grandmother or the mother?
1: The mother, her name is Monica.
0: 10-4.

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1: Tonight, RTF vehicle is en route to the city impound. What you have on Eastview, ma'am?
0: The Mississippi 253 Eastview Street, 253 Eastview, across the St. Paul.
1: You're out.
0: Wish you like it.
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1: Desk
0: 2.
2: Temple, make contact, he's 10-4. 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

Just a little bit, yeah. 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
1: Okay. Who I'm here to see now? Travis Nancy, give me out with 4. Travis 4, you have a white and colored Jeep, 4x4 tag. It's Charlie Bravo Echo 033. 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

Alpha One, disregard. We're about to go 10X.

0: Confirm, the complainant is going to be at headquarters. It happened in El Paso. See the complainant. See the complainant, her name is Ms. Tate. She'll be at the front desk in reference to legal to report a violation of protection order for Kevin Hodges.
1: Crossing Zephyr Road, you have given to Gregory Jones in first student. He advised that his tires were stolen off the bus.
0: Highway 80, 5500 Highway 80. Sure. Make your way, Hugh. On 3. Also, be advised, I have another complaint that's going to be waiting down here. It happened on Mega Everett as well. Report for a stolen phone. They're going to be at headquarters as well.
2: If I caught him for zone, if Astro is on 5, I'll be around. If Astro is on 5.
0: What?

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1: Six Fire Dispatch, can you repeat that location? We are checking on fuel on Lynch Street at the time.
0: 272 Ellis Avenue, 272 Ellis Avenue, Clark is Jane Avenue for a vehicle fire.

0: 3 Alpha 2.
1: Alpha 2, here.
0: Be 10-8 HBO, subject left prior to my arrival. Complainant already had a case card and signed affidavit.
1: 4.
2: Yeah, okay. Did it argue?

0: The impound lot at 2-4-2-5, Mike Avalon, 4-2-5, Mike Avalon, Pete Anthony, and it's a reference to a stolen Honda Accord, gray in color.
1: Hello, bro.
0: I'm about to give him a question.

0: doing okay. Just had a couple of guys get to fighting.
1: And I know if I captain left, I know that they're needing, I'll call the paramedics for you.

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1: 7.
0: Check with the impound lot, see if Officer McGee is out there. He should be able to take that report in reference to that incident.
2: You have to be arrested at this location.
1: CPD for traffic assistance. And what do you expect to around?
2: Yes, sir.

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1: Come on, I'm not getting the answer from Anthony that called this in, so I can't advise it. Officer McKee's down or not.

Tango, hello, correction. Hotel Sierra, Mike 0123.

0: Hey, guys, can you give me all the information? Oh, she left the vehicle.
1: Oh, I'm not working, Mike.

0: The process is going to be hot, bottom, heat, or dry for a residential house fire. So how about the apartment 1636
1: Units, I am 2883, and I'm back on the channel. Brittany, going to be 10804. Address.
2: What's the address?
1: This is going to be 248 Shallow Drive.
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0: That's clear. 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DC-3, I got.
3: Engine 16 just ran. We're about to clear this call. 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Captain PD is going to remain on scene. You can show us the service.
0: Let's clear 16.
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0: 16 is 24 Autumn Hill Cove. 24 Autumn Hill Cove.
3: 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Engine 3, you all stand down. Miss Smith, show 16 the rest of the location.
0: 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What unit you want to stand down? Engine 16.
5: Dispatch, you can show engine 10 standing down. 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
5: That's clear. So it's just like everyone.
0: Ali Echo Yankee India Alpha Platinum Gibson Golf India Papa Sierra Oscar November 4820 Southwest Haven Drive in Jackson, Oklahoma.
1: Let me say first night
0: That's for 4820 Southwest Haven Drive.
4: Air supply, this
0: air supply.
4: I'm being real.
0: That's clear, air supply.
1: What is your last
5: first visit will be for information. He lost his cell phone. The state phone, he lost information.

0: As I'm just asked by the farmer that the owner returned.
1: You want me to stand by with that record?
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0: I can be on the bridge. 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Okay.
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1: Hey, I'm headed that way now.
0: Okay.
2: Or she could have complained of Paul Davis exactly where she is. I'm not at the front gate.
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2: Could you get a complaint of Paul Davis where she's located? I'm not seeing anybody at the front gate.
3: Three F five. 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
0: Four officers.
2: Be advised, all vagrants have been moved from this location and been advised not to come back or they'll be getting a ride downtown. So, it's 8 to 8.
0: Good one.

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0: 金博。
1: Table, this is a call on the office line here, 6100 Floral Drive. 6100 Floral Drive is the mosque, Masjid Muhammad. There's an unauthorized person there that vagrant. He's been on the property several times. He won't leave. His name is black male Jason Fields. Jason Fields. I believe he somehow got access inside the prayer hall there. 6100 Floral Drive, I believe on B10.
0: Okay.
2: Okay, when you come here, be prepared to step a lot of.
1: Floral Drive. He's been gaining access to the building several times. I've been telling him to leave. 6100 Floral Drive.
2: We check him. Come here.
0: That's clear.
2: This is 6100. You come here. I need you to come in on the Z side over here. Pretend there's a exposure over here. We got the other house trying to catch on fire.

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I know it's a street over from it, but we do have a fire, an active one at 24 Adam Hill Drive and fire on scene.

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1: 헤이! 오늘은 세트고에서 사는 사요! 맛있어요!
0: 고피스 차 레스큐 17!
1: 7, 7, 7, 7, 7, 7, 7, 7, 7, 7, 7, 7, 7, 7, 7, 7, 7, 7, 7, 7, 7, 7, 7, 7, 7, 7, 7, 7, 7, 7, 7, 7, 7, 7, 7, 7, 7, 7, 7, 7, 7, 7, 7, 7, 7, 7, 7, 7, 7, 7, 7, 7, 7, 7, 7, 7, 7, 7, 7, 7, 7, 7, 7, 7, 7, 7, 7, 7, 7, 7, 7, 7, 7, 7, 7, 7, 7, 7, 7, 7, 7, 7, 7, 7, 7, 7, 7, 7, 7, 7, 7, 7, 7, 7, 7, 7, 7, 7, 7, 7, 7, 7, 7, 7, 7, 7, 7, 7, 7, 7, 7, 7, 7, 7, 7, 7, 7, 7, 7, 7, 7, 7, 7, 7, 7, 7, 7
2: 0871.
3: Charlie 24, Victor 6.
2: 24.

0: Copy that. We got 8-16 on this side.
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0: So, show 6 in quarters.
1: I copied you. It is 6.
3: Uh-huh.
2: May we contact both complainants? Mr. Reed was provided a report for information, did not give his payment report. There was no violation of fixed order happened, they're going to give her a protection order today in front of the suspect today. 10-8-8-C
3: on the second complaint. Saturday, they went in the back and took 6 tires off the buses. They pried them off, and it deflated 6.
1: Jeff, what was the value? They gave you a value of each tire.
3: Jeff, for 4,200.
1: Ten-4. Confirmed.
3: Ten-4.

0: Je vais servir à la broche.
1: Mr. Jason Fields, he's on scene at the location. He's not supposed to be here. They're going to offer to remove him.

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1: Four Alpha 5. And 4 Alpha 2. You calling 4 Alpha 2? 10-4. You have a response to this mental subject at 593 East Beasley Road. 593 East Beasley Road. It's going to be at the OYO. But this M offers a black male subject off his knees. He's going to be in the lobby wearing all black at the OYO. AMR already on scene. Okay. AMR is in the lab. I'm sorry.
0: Stop. Dispatch your car, the primary search officer by 87.
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2: Is it morning out?
1: Purple shop is there. Crying.
3: Can you grab a CNZ out of California? We'll make us that fuck.
1: He's gonna be at the Meat Mart. Alright.
3: So we'll be sitting on that on work at this time.
1: Thank you.
2: More.
1: What is the number of these Meat Mart at the gas station?
2: I said, walk me around.
1: That's which one of you.
2: Been around from Gallatin and Capitol.

0: Approved. What if what happens to them? You can put me out at, Oyo. You say AMRs and rap. I'm gonna let them know you on scene. The Simpsons and a lot of women are black. So.
1: Command 1219.

0: 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Is anybody on info?
1: Okay.
0: For you, let me know when they're ready.
1: Thank you.
0: Yeah, see, this is Gabe. Yeah, Gabe Cole.
1: I'm
0: going to get code.
1: What was that?

0: Oh, that's what I'm asking.
1: She advised animal control to cease K-9 on Jane and Roland. Jane and Roland. It's in the middle of the street.

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0: Morning, go ahead.
1: I'm a Gallatin on Gallatin Westbound. I'm a white box truck and a red pickup truck.

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0: 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You may contact when you want.
1: Take one down the call right now. I got that one last one.
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0: 세요.
1: How fast the air in India? 0505. How fast the air in India? 505.
2: Here in your 505, this is for them. I want to say when I give it, because I have 2, 4, and 85 when I give 2 B special on 4, I do your towing.

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0: on it. 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
1: Yeah, just one and that.

0: say Supervisor 2 out of 4, that's going to be a 2012 Honda Civic Silver. Going to the parking lot or the city impound?
1: Or the city
0: impound.
2: Actually, 1 out of 96.
3: 1 out of 96.
2: 1 out of 2, 4 out of 3 feet.
3: 10-4 should be up to 1,200 hours.
2: 10-4, this is 1 out of 5 at the training academy.
3: 10-4, you'd be at the 1,200 hours.
2: And it's 10-4. I already have 1 out of 1 in route to a 1050, no injuries on Gallatin and I-20, westbound on I-20. I have additional information for that. She's going to need some assistance. I have another person that's involved in the accident that's going to be on the, in the same area down from that location, a white infinity and a black infinity.
3: 10-4, I could be route from I'm just now signing in at 4514 Terry Road, Elton Road, and I was getting ready to call out for direct patrol at 4610 Terry Road. So I've been around for this location. You said it's going to be westbound, I-20 Gallatin.
2: Before that Gallatin exit.
3: 10-4, they're going to be in the left lane or right lane?
2: Right lane going westbound.
3: Okay, 10-4, I gotta go all the way around and come back around and get in to it. So I'll be route from this location.
2: 10-4, 1031.

0: 4. Pull up a 4. At 22, they're wrecking an honor pool over there. Our office is on the way. F4 to 96, you copy that traffic. 10-4.
1: 10-4, you advise her. She has a wrecker on the way.
0: 10-4, they done pulled up behind the vehicle. They're going to sit here until her office calls.
1: 10-4.
0: Yes, I feel like 2 out of 2.

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1: Alpha 9, Houston 2, Alpha 2.
2: Post on the phone, no subject call, 667, Lawrence Avenue, 667, 4th Avenue, across from Sinister Street. You're going to see Ms. Trussell with the location, 2x paper, his name is on scene, having a mental episode, AMR notified.
0: 5, copy that.
3: 2, same check.
2: 4 units, activate your body cam.
0: Four. I hear they call. I'm over here near it anyway.
1: What?
4: 22
1: Alpha 4 is
4: going to
1: take the call.
4: Jump on. Is it on the parking lot or in the street?
0: It's going to be in the parking lot. Okay, 10 for lockup. Alpha 2, respond to 714 Lindsay Drive, 714 Lindsay Drive. She belongs to she advised she want to speak to the officer about a hoe being in her room. She is pissed. I'll be coming out.
5: Under the cross street, in the lane for Eastbrook.
0: Hey, Dave.
4: Hey, boy.
0: Okay, Dave, that female is 1092 Johnson from Park Ranger called me in reference to her a little earlier. I just haven't got over there to talk to her. He wanted me to do a welfare check on her to see if she's okay because something with some family member passing or something. See if she want to go to the hospital or anything.
4: Trip mark that.
0: Good. 12-4. What are you talking? I'm out at Madonna Manor. What type of vehicles am I looking for? I'll be looking for a black Lexus and a white vehicle. Miss Franklin is your complaint.
6: Yeah.
7: Is this about here to jump in?
6: Clear.

0: 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Get the ground close to the plane.
1: UKS Hotel Tango, Victor 036, Hotel Tango, Victor 036, Black Lexus 155, Hotel Papa Alpha 155, Hotel Papa Alpha.
0: And 4, Hotel Tango, Victor 036 and 155, Hotel Papa Alpha.
2: Command dispatch, CSI, arrest the staff team will be contested on Saturday, sir.
3: Clear.

0: 发生什么了？
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1: No, this is the cop, this is the same thing, secondary first officer, by which the same thing.
2: Clear.

2 Alpha 4. Wait. 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Both drivers sent a switch exchange information. 2-4.

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1: 1140, 1143.
2: That's going to be I-20 and Highway, going to be I-20 and Highway 18 westbound. It's going to be a burgundy or red Ford Escape.
0: I'm talking about the exit on McDowell.
2: 10-4. Exit on McDowell is going to be 600 East McDowell Road.
1: Alpha 1.
2: It's going to be EP Engineering.
1: Alright. So, 3 Alpha 1. 3 Alpha 1. I'm 10-8. Meg Garrett is in line with the key.
3: Alpha 2.
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3: Alpha 4.
5: We're on time. I'm going to the airport academy. Back around to the sector.
3: Alpha 5.
6: I'm in Raptor. I'm in Raptor 667, Forest Avenue.
3: Alpha 4.
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0: 10-4, 1-2. It's going to be at the EP engineer, that last 10 people that happened on the lot in the back.
1: Give me the address again.
0: Six hundred East McDowell Road.
1: Hello.
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0: 1023. Have a Tupelo Hellfire. 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
0: I'm going to see that accident with the monster. 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

0: Number one, this won't be the same accident, but they say the monster is a little the same.
1: That's 10-4. There's going to be a black and a white infinity involved in it, in this accident.

0: 5.
1: Respond to 150 Woodway Drive, 150 Woodway Drive, it's going to be at the Glove Apartment. St. J.S. and John, she's going to be outside apartment, Delta 126, Delta 126. She wants city to stand by while she get her belongings. Be advised, she no longer lives in the apartment anymore, but she still has clothes near the office, locked the door. But the office advised her to call a unit to stand by while they get her in to get her things.
0: It's great. I'm speaking to me with the unit to war.
2: Simple. Careful, I didn't want to head into I-20 and Highway 18.
0: Not right now, dispatch, because I'm headed to I-20 west for the first accident they dispatched when it was for a dispatch change to back up Alpha 1. The traffic is just
2: 10.
0: I'm getting back on I-55 south at the stack, coming around on the westbound side to get to this accident.
2: All right, I'm sorry.

0: an altitude. Show me 1023. What type of vehicle is that I'm looking for? Come back for me.
1: 3 Wilson at West Street. 4 Wilson at West Street. It's going to be on West Street.

0: What happened to him?
1: I'm in here.
0: Hey, well, they about going to be waiting back at the plant.
2: Switch to 20 quarters.
3: Mm-hmm. 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
3: What are you doing on your seaside? What are you doing on your seaside? Got control.
4: Copy.
3: Yeah.
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3: 10-4 is going to be on I-20, Highway 18, westbound, Red Ford Escape.
0: I-20, Highway 18, westbound on I-20. You should be 10-8 from this location. All vehicles are on the shoulder road, not obstructing traffic. There's no safety issues. You said exit is I-20 westbound before exit 40.
1: I-20
3: 10-4, let me go to this accident up here to make sure the traffic's okay so my officer won't get injured and saying I didn't think something happened. So let me do this first and then we'll take care of that lawn.
2: 10-4, dispatch copy.

0: 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You show me 10-8 from Air Services.
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0: It's going to be 361 Hotel November Whiskey. 361 Hotel November Whiskey. Toyota Camry. I need that. I only need a year for a vehicle. What you want this like? What engine you only got to respond with?
1: 3.
0: The year of the vehicle, I know the Toyota Camry, what year is the year of the vehicle, the year of the vehicle.
1: It's a 2010.
0: 10-4, thank you.
1: You're welcome.

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1: This is Autumn here from Annie. 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
0: Can you move in to the mechanic?
1: This is Autumn here from Annie.

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0: Sir.
1: Ma'am, it's going to be right here, getting off on Robinson Road exit, right underneath the bridge right here. I got the right lane blocked off. See, right here in the lane, as you exit off the off ramp, the exit 40 going to Robinson Road extension.
0: Triple I see. Alpha 1.

0: 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That's 06-04458. That's 26-06-04458.
1: Hey, Phil. He's doing well without the house, okay? We don't need him off.

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0: I was flagged down by a citizen about in reference to a that thinks an elderly citizen that's disabled in the middle lane of westbound is behind us. So be advised, you may get a call about it.

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1: 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That's 26-06-04468. 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
2: Yes, hey, that's number
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0: Alpha 1, you had traffic for me?
1: For Alpha 1, did you start responding to a Memphis subject call at 123 Stratford Drive, 123 Stratford Drive, across would be Coldbrook Avenue. 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

0: Post 9 in progress, 4660 McQuillan Road, 4660 McQuillan Road, Hartman, Washington. It's going to be 4660 in the Squalid Road, crossing the main trail. You'll see a Mrs. Rogers at the location. She can drink about right around. I'm going to report it.
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1: I'm
2: also caught a cough. I'll just advise you so you know.
0: It's an entertaining number.
1: Can I have a
0: tag number?
1: Alpha, wait.
0: Six, three, two.
1: Four.

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1: Someone brought to Times for Behavioral Health, 3450 Highway 80, in reference to a CIC call.
0: 2-4.

driver of that truck pointed dead right as fast the truck pointed his response to an electrical arc in front of 3285 West County Line Road. 3285 West County Line is crossing the Columbia Road with an electrical arc.

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1: Tenfold, I was 23. Are you sure made Canadian?
0: Sure.
2: Zero 0794.
1: Come on.

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0: I called him, but just once or twice.
2: In 0794.
0: 10-4, sir.
2: Thank you.

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1: Go ahead.
0: The accident that you're looking for, it's going to be on the shoulder road. What's that?
1: 10-4.
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1: This kid.

0: Miss Messi, you have a call for engine 3.
1: Trying to give it out. Trying to get the correct location. This is Oklahoma and West Street, but that's not anything. It says Oklahoma and West Street. I got Oklahoma in access. I was trying to get some further information. An individual is stuck in a car. The water is submerged under, the car is submerged underwater.
0: Okay, just let us know when you got the correct address.
2: Is it 20 to 6 flat?
1: Yes.
2: Show us responding to that area over there. Show us responding to the area of Oklahoma and West Street.
1: I'm trying to get her to call me about that to you, and I was checking with this dispatch.
3: I'm
4: also calling back. Also called the wrong company to make contact with me. I've heard anything next one. Right. Left info, also, it's a red sign out here. I called in, no answer.
5: Man, we're going to do this scene in the hand of Capitol Police. You show much more back to Thursday.

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1: Go ahead,
2: Timmy.
1: If you can, it's the units up here to 3450 Highway 80. Trying to get this individual to go to the hospital. Having a homicidal and suicidal ideation.
2: Simple. Can I get a responding unit that's 10-8 to respond to 3450 Highway 8?
3: Well, I'm in route.
2: Simple.
3: He's not keyed up.

0: Hey, Mar, let's stand by. Because he already made the threats to hell running the traffic, and we try to catch him.
1: For Athanasi, you copy the traffic, 99. 10-4, I advise on your route. Yes, ma'am.
0: Dispatch, you standing in the middle of 80 now. We're going to be standing by for extra units.
2: You won't take in Cisco, so this location will need to be changed.
3: Check it out, see what's going on.
4: Watch me around.

0: contact with him. He's been threatening to run in between cars and traffic to kill himself.
1: That's simple. That's what they are doing. You have to block Highway 8 off up that way with the traffic.
0: Therefore, I'm going to have to block off east and west traffic. Look like you're trying to flag a car down now.
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1: C'est quoi?
0: Put out for 4, you can put me out.
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0: C'est quoi?
1: You're out. 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

0: Wrap up.
1: Stand by, I'm gonna make contact.

Bravo One Dispatch. Can board that case number 04469 that I pulled. Can you clear it so I could do the report?

0: Yeah, just one there, did you
1: say? Just one here.
0: Did you notify Public Works to come put up barrels, some type of a barricade or something in this area over here?
1: I
0: can't
1: see
0: it right
1: now.
0: Can you repeat that?
1: Can you repeat that?
0: That's clear.

0: Voy.
1: One thing, one thing. Yeah. Yeah.
2: The Great headquarters for Super Court. My IBM is 2554 and 2951. Mileage on the van is 124019. Van 885 with 4 occupied for Super Court.
0: 1253.
2: Thank you.

0: Hi, we need some man, 5-6.
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0: I have a reason to ask the 5 units back first.

0: Nancy, dispatch.
1: Oh, yeah, Barbara Nancy.
0: You called Public Works for 2020 Eastover. We have a down street that's blocking the road, 2020 Eastover Drive.

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1: Copy.
0: Isn't that Smith Bonnie right there? The tow truck dropping in that's in front of you. Is that Smith Bonnie?
1: 10-4. Before I have asked him, he on the way.
0: Transport 1 back mail to Merritt Central Hospital. I'm gonna be trailing behind him.
2: Copy that, me.
0: 2 Alpha 3, same traffic.
2: Six two put for one of Scott, 11-27-78.
0: Alpha 2.
2: I'm Alpha. See, Dad, Jesse, made my mom pink cars in the service. He's released. I'm trying to have a hole in the horn and a white Chevy Malibu with a climax tag.
3: Where you cut out 10 on that again?
2: 360 Ellis Avenue, 360 Ellis Avenue, duplex Alpha. There, if I just better my mom pink cars in the service, refusing to leave. She's outside just holding a horn and a white Chevy Malibu with a climax tag.
3: What is the apartment complex?
2: For Alpha. It's a duplex.
3: Shimmer out.

0: 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One is 36 to the Alice Avenue.
1: 93. Four, 83. Good boy, thank you. I'm okay.
2: -04475. Showing time dispatch 12:30, time of arrival 12:46. 10-4-1 out.
1: Right, that was HBO for the domestic. 10-4 HBO. Block the term.
2: Lurie 785 Officer 5 South. Officer holding a mental subject call at 123 Stratford Drive. 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

0: Sunset and Willie Lindsay Jr. It's a Lois Lim blocking the road. Going to take all the work. 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
1: Location.
0: Sunset and Willie Lindsay Drive. It was currently called the Sunray, but it's named on that, and now it's called Willie Lindsay Drive.

0: 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Unit Colin, go ahead.
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0: Come on, what extension can I reach you at?
1: 0836.
0: Come on.

Roger, good afternoon. Two-person training unit. 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I'm disregard. Two-person patrol unit. IBM 2254, camera PC 1897, camera 4457, laptop 2041. Second IBM 2944, and camera 8507.

0: I'm just, give me one second. I got to turn the feet from over here on PD4.
1: 10-4.
0: And supervisor, I'm sorry, give me dispatch supervisor 21 and 1525.

0: Okay, this is all right. It's you and Gibson. Okay, 2254. Mm-hmm. 29441. Okay, so yeah, PC is 1897. Body cam 4457 and 8507.
1: Cell 4 and laptop 2041.
0: Okay, thank you.

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0: We're gonna be a 2 million unit. First IBM is 1834. Second IBM 2837. SUV is 181. First body camera is 4242. Second body camera is 9961. And the first one doesn't have a laptop, but the second laptop is 1819.
1: Maybe it's a more.

0: Hold on one second, because PD4 keep peeing up when I got, I'm sorry, I got 2-4 and PD5. Hold on one second.
1: 2-4. 2-4-3 to 2-4-4.

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0: 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Want some speak?

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1: Were you able to get any type of information from Flooded Works?
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0: following back tonight.
1: 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Everyone, yeah, still on Ellie.
2: Negative, we cleared that call.
1: I've been popping because police and four had traffic for me.
2: What's in that HBO? Something else, thing.
1: That's what.

0: harness bed to VC 1. And what can you call?
1: Okay, stand up.
2: Yeah, I'm sorry for this accident with our engines. It's going to be at V-Flight Atkins, V-Flight Atkins. Oh, V-Flight and V-Flight. They're going to be right in front of Carmen. It's going to be an accident with a gray Ford Explorer and a dark color vehicle. No injuries. Shamika Hughes is going to be your car.
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4: 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Tim, are you blue, flood of water, Sam?
3: 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Be advised, this vehicle is going to be in the middle of the median. Reporting purposes, I was driving by and I seen a wreck.

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0: Hey, you gonna be near 220 and hang them off up there by the marathon? Because Highland County ain't safe for 220.
1: 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Stand by. I'm gonna get you a better location. Stand by.

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0: 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Bye.
1: 34 exiting on Injury Day 220 and Rock is going northbound.

0: 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That's a maroon Malibu or Impala.
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Yes, ma'am. You need fire. 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
1: Survivor's Pass show, Rescue 14 arriving on scene along with AMR. We'll be out investigating.
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1: 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We'll be out investigating.
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0: 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I've been routed at 1050 by 221.
1: 21 northbound.
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1: 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Any of 38 to that unit, I'll be standing by at this 1050.
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1: This clear, Agent Elliott. Right. He's 23. This clear.

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1: Name is 220 Watkins. I need you to respond to a shooting call occupying the building. It's not in progress. 2971 West Northside Drive, 2971 West Northside Crossing, Rickety Town Road. 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

0: approval. 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
1: That's it, boy.
2: She's come down, hang him off, and then, come back up, watch.
0: Goodbye.
2: I got all the info, in your unit. 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
0: Calls at, Gallatin and Horner Street. Got, the underpass on the bridge is flooded.
3: Calvin and Porter, that's clear.
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3: That's clear.

0: Okay, two Alpha 4. Okay, 2 Alpha 4. Okay, I'm trying to get out from over here to go to that accident. Hey, Johnny, where?
1: French Hall.
0: Okay, 10-4, is it a 2-car or 1-car accident?
1: It's going to be a 3-car accident.

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1: Chris Appleton.
0: The Virgin Prep.
1: What is it?
0: You said it's on Virgin Prep.
1: That's one. Avenue, accident with injury.

0: or even if I have giant, what else?
1: Giant and Frank Charlie said they're going to be near Giant Avenue Park.
2: 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You copy track. 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
1: Hey, I was advised it was an accident with no injuries. I'll get AMR right for the location. Thanks, is the fire department needed up here?
2: Sam, you showed me 23, I'll put on up.
1: Okay, so do I need to go ahead and try to take AMR?
3: Just checking in, I was outside and I couldn't hear the radio traffic.
1: What's up, Pastor? I'm saying, I need to be a couple of you walking. The AMR needed that they exited at 221
3: Watkins. Negative. Now it's going to be more closer to northbound at Howland Colony. We're Hanging Moss Road, 220 Hanging Moss.
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1: Okay, 10-4.

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0: What's that case number again I drew for that malicious?
1: I have to go back and find it. You'll have to give me a second.
0: Simple.

where you got AMR en route. 10-4. You don't need a record for aisle 3. I don't caught it, I don't like it, but I'm gonna go ahead and start them. They had their own record. What's the 100 got that on with it? I copy.

0: 3 of 5.
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0: Retake and route to precinct, go 10-7. Now, the vehicle is not on the road, so 6 will be okay with traffic.
1: 10-4.

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0: 2 Alpha 4.
1: Yes, ma'am.
0: Foxtrot Alpha Victor Alpha Golf Oscar Delta. What kind of car is it when I run it, you're saying not on file?
1: Okay.
0: The favor guy.
2: Oh, Tifa. I'm good.
1: I'm still be out here with Bree.
3: That's going to be out of circle.

0: So the Honda, is it the hotel? I know this was across the Hotel Franco Mike 399. It's the Hotel Franco Delta 373. They the one got that on record.
1: 10-4. Picture case number is going to be 260-6-0449-10-4491, Tama Car 1334. Cool name case number for accident on interest 10-4.
2: Hello.

0: Crown Z.
1: Where?
0: For that accident with no injuries that you're out at, did that vehicle hit the railing?
1: I'm not sure. His car's still dented up.

0: chasing just like we have three men chasing right here. Yeah, you need a case on it, man. Please, man. You have three case on it.
1: 3 for 3, I copy. You need a case number. Your case number is going to be 2606044940449 Pocom 1344.
0: The woman was shoplifting also. She was driving a vehicle and a business.
1: Okay, what's your name, ma'am?
2: Go ahead, UTL. I'm being routed to first name.

0: ready for the case number for one wood.
1: I have the case number 9306044900449013.
0: Two zero zero one one six nine. My camera's 8778.

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0: 2 Alpha 4.
1: 2 Alpha 5, the dispatch.
0: 2 Alpha 4.
1: 5, you still got a detective coming out here?
0: 2 4. 2 Alpha 4. 2 Alpha 4. 2 Alpha 4 is still on that bed across this river service right here. I'm on the 911. Then the crowd got his own record. That's why I called Council Lewis. For that black LaCroix.

0: 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That's seven.
1: Alpha 30.
0: Come back, awesome.

0: 2 out of 5.
1: Glory, Amon.
0: Hey, we have a record. Was a record called out here to the location for this Impala?

0: I come to you. I was worried about Apple 4 because she had all the records, and then I sent her record that was she canceled to you. But you must have got 554 as well.
1: What you need? You need a tag plate again?
0: Yeah.
1: It's going to be Hotel Tango Foxtrot 225. Hotel Tango Foxtrot 225. Video 13 on PD3.
2: Ladoll City Holden, beginning mileage 202-668. Also arrives to jail. He's a combative, crippled male.
0: Shit, walk out.

0: that the stabs in precinct 2? If you would change that on the CAD, everybody thinks it's precinct 3 and Temple.
1: Yeah, 3.
2: India 13, this is Alpha 9-3. Can you call me 641? 540-0733.
0: I'm just trying to get the address to the call. I believe somebody else is responding. I'm just trying to get the right address.
2: You coming to Wynwood and Robinson. Wynwood and Robinson right across the street from the whole camp lot.
0: So where is it?
1: No, I want to see.

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1: Well, thank you.
2: We are 6 black 56, and we're going to go with 8157.
1: He's driving. Between 35 and 40 years old, Marcus called a black male. I'll be out in the Woodrow Wilson Powers Road, Powers Avenue area, Woodrow Wilson Powers Avenue area.
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1: 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They going tonight from Wynwood?
0: No, we in 2 Wynwood Drive and 2-9-28 Wynwood.
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0: Careful.

0: Sarah, do you know his middle name?
1: Negative. His alias, Gee. His alias, Gee.
0: Okay, I'm sure I can narrow it down. I found two from Jackson. One, born in 83 and the other one 77.
1: Give me the date of birth for both of them.
0: 1-9-11 of 83 and the other one 7-4 of 77.
1: The 4 of 77, what's the other one?
0: 9-11-83.
1: Okay.

0: Vamos.
1: What's your car plan?
0: 4511. Can you show them about the headquarters?
1: 10-4, show you about the headquarters. Go ahead, out there.
0: Thank you. Mole Press is location 2971 north side.
1: No crime.
0: Recognize
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5: Several one. I have a missing person called at Merritt Health at 1850 Chadwick Drive. We have a suspect in Alexander, Washington, escaped from the location. Last seen wearing a red shirt, black shorts, and yellow socks.
0: Everyone
5: 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You got this called in at 1350.

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1: Thank you, sir.
2: I need you at the precinct. I already asked. I need you at the precinct.
1: Steph, why ain't copy it? I'm gonna have you around. Let me wrap your call up and I'm coming.
2: What call are you on?
1: Disturbance out here at, what is it, Pine Ridge Garden Apartment. It's in Timber Ridge.
2: I told her to call PD. Let her call in on a recorded line. Handle what you're handling, but let her call in on a recorded line.
0: Go ahead.
2: Are you in court?
0: Negative. I hear with the disturbance.
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1: I'd say 1591-1865.
2: Oh, 2.97. Oh, Apple 4. Oh, yeah, Apple 4. That blue Chevy Silverado, you got a 1051. Come to this location, please. Okay. Hey, simple. 10-9. Give me a 17.
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2: Come out of here, UMC. What was your traffic? I was trying to see what pick, what record was coming to pick up this Chevy Silverado.
1: Triple Brookie.

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0: We're going to Giant and Family. Right next to Giant Commander Cell.
2: That's one.
0: Anybody at use with 7PD3 that requests a homicide?
2: For some to know.
1: Number 97, India 38. This is Sergeant Russell. You got my 21 information?
2: Well, I'm finna call you.
0: Perfect.

0: 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Something about you, Anthony.
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0: please. 10-4, I'm going to string them over and wrap the precinct. Miguel, no sign of Miguel, just string them all. I'm in a rollway. 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
1: 4. Holmes Avenue, 2415 Holmes Avenue, Clock of Detroit Street. You're going to see Ms. Miller at the location. She runs her boyfriend at the opening clock of 1047. She will return home and won't leave the location. Send advice on what with no further information. Send my call back again. For now, please show your mobile level 4, so 2415 Holmes Avenue, Los Angeles, at the Metro Atlanta Camp 4.
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2: 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Six of my came and got him. I'm a 93 to Air 4.
1: That's one.

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1: Dispatch, we rolled up on an accident right here past Lakeland Drive exit going southbound, though, zone 55. Do you have any reports of an accident southbound on 55?
0: I've got the vehicle description out back and check with AMR.
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2: Just passed location, northbound.
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2: 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They show us the signal home to the wreck that's supposed to be in Dolphin.
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1: Yes.
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2: 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Alexander and I'm holding at the location.
0: Okay, we check the location for what, ma'am? 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
1: This is Officer 7, may I have a word for you?
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0: respond to a suspicious circumstance. 2616 Highway 80. 2616 Highway 80. Army Room 104. Speak with the clerk. He advised there's an unconscious subject in this room.
1: Well, who am I looking for? Over here.

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0: Well, man, summer rank 10-8 from the oil change of car clean, summer roll in the Mustang.
1: 10-4.
0: May I trace summer?
1: 26-06-044499-044499.

0: Be advised, I'm out with this vehicle. We're going to be closer to the exit for Elson, not Savannah. Sorry, a black Tahoe. Mike, Juliet, 15.
1: Four.

0: Individual appears to be lying conscious, still breathing. She's covered with a blanket, trying to make it to this room. Stand by.
1: 10-4.

the service with another son at 2711 Greenwood Drive at Walmart. First coming in at 27 is reported to drive 10 at 3.

0: Robert, so what's going on with the subject, or is it 292?
1: I don't know, she might be on some type of drugs. She's not responding to my commands over the door. But she's obviously she's breathing. I can see her breathing.
0: Fifth floor.

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4: 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Council MR.
2: 4.
5: A 6, laptop, 2187. Good evening.
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0: Send me a complaint at 6658 Lyndon B. Johnson, 6658 Lyndon B. Johnson with the cross of Thomas Jefferson. Ron Daly is our complainant. We're present to speak with officer in reference to a house burglary.
1: Channel 4.
0: This is dispatch Bravo 2.
1: 2.
0: Sponsor me complaint at 1955 West Northside Drive, 1955 West Northside Drive across from California Avenue. Amanda Miller is our complaint and she wants to report someone stole her wallet at the Depot Corner.

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0: 9-1.
1: We're going to be strong on. He's not seriously injured, he just got a little scrape on him.
0: 10-4, 9-6.
2: Actually, go ahead.
0: 10-4, PM, go ahead and start working on me at Robert, home side detective.

0: half of five.
1: Yeah.
0: He sent, I don't know what precinct this might be, to send a unit to 4113 Oak Hill Drive and see if they can make contact with a relative or a family member at that location for Mr. Penelope Christmas.
1: Four
0: 113 Oak Hill Drive. 10-4.
1: 10-4, and who are they trying to make contact with?
0: Do you see if there's like a family member or a relative, a family member or stuff there to see if they can see if they can make contact with a family member to let them know that Tyrone Christmas is in at a dog city holding. He's going to probably need a ride. He's paralyzed.

fast. Not respect the law. My 27 lives are in my drive. 27 lives are in my drive. Because my family buys a... I'm looking at the sun with him in the outpatient in the parking lot. Last thing, wearing a tail jacket and a pink dress. No further information.

0: 10 4 Beaver Route, 2711 Greenway Drive, at the Walmart. Because I said that a mother and his son was having an altercation in the parking lot. One was having on the steel, male was something having on the steel jacket, and the mother had on a pink dress.
1: Dispatch, you show me 23 in front of Debo's corner. Where did the plaintiff say she'd be sitting at?
0: She didn't advise. Let me call back.

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1: Phone's accident, hit and run. 4725 Clinton Boulevard, 4725 Clinton Boulevard was across the Dixon Road. Katrina is our complainant in front of the Popeyes. Advised Bernie Nissan was hit. Bernie Nissan hit her Nissan Pathfinder.

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0: Send me 10A from port. What you got, Helena?
1: 246, I need you to respond to an ag assault. The victim is at UMC. She hasn't been assigned a room yet. The plaintiff's name is Reginald Hardy.

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1: 4.
0: Ten 4, I've been around to 1050 once I clear the call. I'm going to be gone. I'm going to board. Three, I copy. 5 BMS. Now get started.

0: dispatch, rescue 20, fire dispatch to rescue 20, respond to lifting assistance at 127 Michael Clay Court. 127 Michael Clay Court, Crumple, Michael Clay Drive, for lift assist, AMR's on scene.
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0: 411. Yeah, give me a report. Case number for information. It's going to be for precinct 4.
1: Okay, what was the address for precinct 4, 411?

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1: Pull me a case on for strong arm robbery.
0: 10-4-24-0-6-0-4-1-8-0-4-5-1-6-0-4-5-1-6.
1: Four.

0: 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RPO.
1: C2 to Rescue 14. That's clear, Cam. I need you at the corner of Terry Road and Highway 80. We got an accident right here at the corner. They said they need a little medical attention. I think they're going to need a rescue on this one, 14.
2: That's
0: what you. So, what
1: do you know about? Rescue 1 responded to that. You copy
3: their traffic dispatch. She wants to speak with Penny in reference to someone threatening to put their hands on his daughter.
4: Lowry Lane for Mitchell Line, Miss Park.
2: Give me a right to put.
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1: Dispatch, I rolled up on the corner of Terry Road and 80. We got a two-car MVC. Female here needs medical attention. I'm already sending Rescue 14 to this location.
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1: One
0: Alpha 96, right here. Traffic engineering about a tree is down on West McDowell Road. Oh, see, sir, I just got a call about it. It was a priest.
1: Except we're calling him.
0: Well, the call taker gave an address of 2212 West McDowell Road. She said close to Lee Circle.

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1: Hello, for.
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2: RTF.
1: That's fine.

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0: It's 4-5-0-8, call 4 number 04508.
1: Report. He advised the male damaged his hand.
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2: Okay. Okay.
1: Mr. Only wants you to stand by. He's calling a record, but he needs some blue lights for his Tesla. Has a flat tire. Need PD to stand by with blue lights. He's waiting on the record.
0: Okay.
1: I didn't four body camera face.
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0: Cobra Bravo 4, respond to Red High 4, 6130 at 55 North, 6130 at 55 North, Tri-Street, White Oak Creek. See Kyle, be advised that a Toyota Tacoma has hit multiple vehicles at the location near the service department.
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0: 10-4.

0: go ahead.
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0: Pinot.
1: 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The address that I'm at. The one you gave me a call.
0: 644 Beverly Road.
2: Chris Moore, they're releasing the same by Chris Moore, can you show Chris Moore back and forth?
0: Yes, sir. Thank you.
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0: No problem. Bravo 4 is en route to 6130 I-55 North Frontage, 6130 I-55 North Frontage at Mack Hike Ford of Jackson. They have a Toyota Tacoma that's hit multiple vehicles at the location near the Crevice Department.
1: Bravo.
0: Bravo
1: 2.
0: Four Bravo
1: 2. Is this Tesla on the roadway or is it on in a parking lot somewhere?
0: Let me call that code on one moment.

0: six hours time. It's Miss Dotson. Mr. Dotson and my vehicle was damaged in an accident on Thursday night. We need to file a report.
1: Dispatch.
0: 10-4-6-5-1, Club and Street, Mr. Dotson advised he is to provide a report for his damaged vehicle.
1: Beautiful.

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1: Can you adjust your mic? We're having trouble understanding what you're saying.
2: Where's 10-4?
0: 10-4.

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1: Savannah, boy here.
0: Stand by.
1: 2-4. I'm playing pen, he'll be standing behind the podium on Avalon. Request PD stands by while he picks up his children to advise their subjects on scene trying to fight him.
0: You saw about UTL not able to locate that Tesla.
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0: 1023.
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1: 10-4.
2: Four five oh five. That case number is 26-06-04529. 04529. And your time is 16:18. 16:18 is your time. And that case number is, and the numbers are 04529. Fit Larson.

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0: What is happening?

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1: Ten

0: 9 units. Shots fired in the area of 1115 Auburn Drive and a meat complaint at 5800 Christian Drive in reference to standing by while he gets some items from the location. Time is 421.
1: We'll be okay, RTL. Who you got on Christian?
0: 5800 Christian Drive, Clyde Stewart advised he wants an officer to stand by while he gets some items from the location, trying to afford his subordinate service. He'll be standing by in a brown or tan GMC Sierra.
1: 10-4. Did you need a, did we have another unit that needed some assistance on something?
0: What about a student route to shots fired, 1115 Auburn Drive, shots fired in the area?
1: 10-4, what is this tool on that, and then after that we'll go Christian.
0: That's 10-4, 422, body cam activation.

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2: 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Front row is going to be at apartment 1 10.

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0: Because of me complaints at 615 Dr. Moulton Street, 615 Dr. Moulton Street, cross of Marion Dunbar Street. Complaint's name is Rachel Clark. Request to speak with PD. Advise a friend that she is staying with has stolen her medication.
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0: 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Be quiet. Stewart at the location. He's going to be standing by in a brown or tan GMC Sierra. You want you to stand by while he gets some items from the location. Try not to cause a 1047.
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1: 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Also, if you'll advise MDOT that the fence was taken off.
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1: Just clear.

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Had a caution lights on. Didn't investigate why.

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I just spoke to his complainant out here. He advised that he ran out of gas and still in the on the roadway in the middle of traffic. Show me spending about this individual to the person he had coming for him, helping get out the road. You may need to direct somebody else to call you how many route to.

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Processes on Robinson Street. Behind the Dollar Tree for a trash fight.

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Taylor Lewis is our complainant at the Lincoln Gardens. She'll be in the front office.

0: 回家，因为普尔尼的首先的普尔尼的大概在 boyfriend 搭配是不是在做的直播 it's good, it makes you just time to make a civilian rest location
1: What's the numbers on my daily, I'm sorry
0: 2645-2645
1: 1 Bravo 5
0: Go ahead
1: Lieutenant Garcia from this location, I'm in route with you on the 645, is that a
2: 2645-2645 It's clear. 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I have my get the location. 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
1: 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If you could go ahead and shoot 2.3 back, sir.
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1: 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What's about 10-8?
2: 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Information.
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2: So, 10 pieces, 47 at McDowell and 04 drive.

0: Ah, sí. RTL tonight.
1: So you're going to dispatch that call and driver to another unit. We ran into a 1050. I'm going to need 251s for Hotel Tango Golf 381 Black Infinity. The second 51 is going to be for Hotel Sierra Juliet 723 Black Cadillac SRX.
0: What's that first? Say, I got Hotel Sierra Juliet 723.
1: What's that first tag again?
0: Hotel tag.
1: Which one dispatch?
0: First one.
1: Hotel Tango Golf 381. Should be on a Black Infinity.
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2: Jim 5, please.
3: Hey, what about a camera extension?
4: Bravo 2B, but I'm coming down to Sunset. Well, we made him since my here get this truck roller blocking forward traffic.
1: Thank you.
0: Sure.

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0: Pickled up.
1: Careful, we're not getting an answer at the door.
0: Careful, hold on one moment.
2: Hold on.

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1: 4345.
2: Engine 3 en route, has energy been notified?
0: I'm on land with a mouse on your route.
3: For shots fired in the area, just on TV Franklin.
2: Careful. And full body cam activation. Bravo 2 to dispatch. Is that a repeated call? Because I got that same call earlier.
3: And 4 Bravo 1, and we got the call earlier, but she's calling back in. Airlift female.

0: Contact 451 for him, Virginia, calling in.
1: Go ahead.
0: This is a guy from Building 1, apartment 1208.
1: 10-9.
0: This is a guy from Building 1, apartment 1208. What is this?
1: 10-4. You know if they smoke with someone?
0: Hold on one moment.

0: supposed to be a male subject named Tyler.
1: Chaffer, do they have a callback number or anything?
2: Michael
1: said it's going to be around to pick up
2: the vehicle. 10-4.
1: You advise Michael, correct?
2: Michael said Anthony told him Michael's going to pick up that Cadillac and it's going to pick up that other vehicle.
1: 10-4, thank you.

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1: That's clear. The engine has been notified. Everybody's got a ticket already for lights out.

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1: Thank you.

0: 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We also just had another transformer to blow.
1: Yes, please.

0: 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The parking has stopped and the smoke has dissipated. So I need someone out here to cut this tree.
1: Therefore.

0: Pencil Pass, Audit for 500, Mount Pleasant, Worcester Scramble Drive, please start San Worcester for landing. Is that tree across the street other than written on the pole?
1: That's clear, it is across the street. It's a one-way street. We have one end of the one-way blocked off, but we don't have nothing blocking the other end.
0: Please, anyway. Trees down is in route.
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0: Response to the 50th City of Asinel, Andrew, 6311 Ridgewood Road, 6311 Ridgewood Road, question of County Line Road. It's going to be a black 4Runner and a GMC SUV. Black 4Runner, GMC SUV, including to the State Farm parking lot, 6311 Ridgewood Road.
1: Therefore.
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2: Sorry. So, Anthony, out as well.

0: Right. I am. For a sold out 251 for a Honda Accord, black and color, Mississippi 20, French, Texas 28. Victor Sierra Hotel 7819. Victor Sierra Hotel 7819. Texas 28. Honda Accord, black and color.
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1: 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Sounds like 10-8.
0: It's for 2 Bravo 1, still responding to a disturbance, 5007 Highway 80, 5007 Highway 80 at the Delta Mufflers. Speak with Ashley Davis. She advises a female on the scene, causing a disturbance with her grandmother.
2: Fire dispatch, rescue 11. Fire dispatch, rescue 11, respond to a trash fire near 380 Creston Avenue. 380 Creston, crosses is Hampton Street, for someone running trash.
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0: Who?
1: 9 degrees 8 at Ware Avenue and Maryland Drive. That's Ware Avenue and Maryland Drive. Called it from Passard, said that there was pushing PD presence in the area. Death phones are sending out with firearms.
0: Two cops on the route.

0: You put mine on display down in Riverton. It looked like a fight over here at 304 Broadway.
1: 304 Broadway?
0: Yeah, $4, Junior.
2: Four Bravo One. Four Bravo One. Well, that happened. We had to make some information tonight. Thank you.
1: 10-4-5-28. Four Bravo Two. Four Bravo Four. In reference to the fight, 304 Briarwood Drive, 304 Briarwood Drive at the Dollar General.

0: 4.
1: 7-4.
0: Oh. Stand by.
1: 7-4.
0: We had on a BTO behind, Waverly Park apartment. It's gonna be a Region 28. 8254 Charlie 21. 8254 Charlie 21. Stand by, bitch, man.
1: 10-4. 4 Charlie 3. Tell me, Waverly Park apartments. Waverly Park apartments, 4504.

0: He's a verbal, just stop by the Dollar General. It's going to be a verbal dispute between her and one of the managers. I'm out with the female speaking with her.
1: I was just laying down the rest of your head of the lady riding a motorized scooter. Check it out, make sure she's not delusional.
2: 9 feet. 10-4. I am 2645 McDowell with these units. A young man is going to jail. The car is still needs to be towed, but there's that pit bull in the front seat that they advised us right here to try to get out. Is there any way we try to get out for trying to come?
3: Since your radio head cut out, can you turn that phone, please?
2: Yeah, I'm going to turn it off.
3: Yeah,
2: what part did you hear?
3: You said I'm in the middle of jail.
2: There's a pit bull in the front seat of the vehicle. It advises it does bite. Can you call it down patrol if you can come and get this pit?
3: That's four. I see they come.
0: Got it. 304 Broadwood.
3: I'm going to answer.

0: did make sure you copied my trail. Coming in clear.
1: I know that old place. See, I was in this, she's up in the parking lot of the state fire. She was having a disturbance, the security officers having a disturbance with people parking their vehicles on the property.

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0: 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Okay, sir.
1: He was just like, hang on, let
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0: 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This your first time copying this traffic?
1: Yes, sir. 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
2: Group Bravo 2 dispatch. I'm not seeing anything out here on Ware and Maryland Drive. It's just maybe a car with a bus out back on back windshield. But you show me 10-8.
0: 4-2, respond to domestic disturbance, 3540 Sunset Drive. 3540 Sunset Drive. Got a female caller coming in. She advised her girlfriend was beating her up. However, she disconnected the line. We haven't been able to get it back on. She could not provide an apartment or building number.
2: To our copy. 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
0: I tried to make contact twice with no contact. 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

0: 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Four, three.
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1: Message service 637 Lakeland Place, 637 Lakeland Place, from across the Lakeland Drive. We have a male calling. He's surviving his 15-year-old daughter's on same booking window being raped.

0: 10 buses to Sherman, 6536 Lake Forest Drive, 6536 Lake Forest Drive, across the Forest Avenue. Ms. Winford, she lost the plane that she requests that we remove her son from the, her location, keep her together, and refuses to leave her home.
1: Five, put me out with these units.
2: Four.
3: 10-4, this is Alpha Order, San Diego.

And she's getting a lot of misinformation that she doesn't understand.

0: or export.
1: It's Gary Cole, 847-305-2579. Gary Cole, 847-305-2579. And her name is Lydia.
2: That's it, for she gave me her number earlier. I've just been out answering calls. I hadn't had a chance to call her back yet.
1: 10-4.

0: Rescue to start responding to, she's having a hard time out there. Some kind of disturbance with some juvenile AMR has been advised.
1: Four, did you say it was okay?
0: 334.
1: Yes, woman, right?
0: 10-4 body cam activation.
2: Alpha 99, this way.
0: Four, Alpha 99.
2: 10-4, where were they in? I just pulled away from the precinct.
0: I can't advise what they're in, but you should see them out there for them making a disturbance in their parking lot.
3: Okay, so I'm the national there.
4: Location 26-06-0454-064-0454.

0: Problem 5.
1: We're out of the person.
0: Well, she should be flagging you down for Problem 5.
2: So I'll say we'll be in this.
0: 15:24.

0: We'll make contact, Will.
1: Guy's still on scene, fourth.
0: Now, let me talk to her. She kind of stare. I think she got two juveniles or something that she's having issues with.
1: I found out real quick. I had this gray car trying to pull out the driveway real quick.
2: Two, put me out.
3: What about can't make today?
0: She advised her and her grandchildren if she got with her now and ran away.
1: Repeat traffic.
0: She advised two of her grandchildren that she has with her now previously ran away.
1: So he ran away?
0: They had ran away. She has them now, but they ran away previously.

0: of feet.
1: Ten
0: eight from Lake Forest. You can put me out at Lake Glen.
2: Bravo 4.
3: Five to the dispatch. 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
1: 10-4.
0: Auto Theft Detective. I already copied. We won't have no preview to now.
2: Ten four. I get a case number. Got one black male in custody. India 36 on PD 2.
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1: Three Bravo, who's this man? He should give me a case number. I didn't ask for one.
0: Torrance, you don't have anybody in custody?
1: Three Bravo, who's this man? No, I just got the call from Sunset. I'm not on that domestic with 4. I'm 1093 in Megar's Northside Drive.
0: 4.
2: 4, I got somebody in custody.
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0: Tower 4.
1: Yeah, Paul, respond to a Vega, 2635 Robinson Street, 2635 Robinson Street. This is going to be the R&R pool and gas station. The clerk advised a male fell asleep in front of the door. She wants PD to make them move along.
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0: Hello.
1: Yeah, Ron, just spoke to CBS. They were at the whole precinct today around our location. We're up to the desk today. I just spoke with a CPS representative via phone in reference to this incident that we're out with at the precinct, and they are on scene at the old precinct, but they're en route to our location in reference to this incident.
0: Thank you, 6-12.

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1: 4113 Oak Hill Drive, 4113 Oak Hill Drive, across of Meadowview Drive, Tyrone Christmas, if I complain that maroon Chevy Impala has been stolen.
2: I'm at 618.
1: Oh, Bravo, what? Be en route to 5673 Highway 18, 5673 Highway 18. Vince is advised. It's going to be an accident, no injuries on a white Honda versus a gray Lexus. They near the shield gas station.
0: 5617 Highway 18.
1: 5673, 5673 Highway 18.

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1: Two four.
0: I see.
2: Hey Roger, what kind of vehicle you were in?
1: He was just being at the location. He just arrived in a foreign state with a soul.
2: 2-4, what's your extension?
1: 0871, 0871.

0: This nerve is 315 Robinson Road, time 6:22. Four Bravo 5.
1: We'll be 10-8 right here. What's the car down a lot over?
0: It's going to be 315 Robinson Road, crossing in Normandy Drive. Hugo is the complainant. He advises this is the company's house, but they're having a disturbance at the location. You got a guy's on with it.
1: 10-4.
0: 10-4, back to activation.

0: 1.
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1: Why,
0: Vivian.

0: Whatever, Dick.
1: It's probably here.
0: Victory. Hold the plane.
1: For Bravo 1, you are still out there at 5250 after the Van Noor.
2: That's a negative. We can make a zero call.
1: Hey, 4624.
3: Five years serves in addition.
1: Yes.

0: No, four.
1: That's four.
0: Ten four. And the mile is 143955. You close the call for.
1: It's 10-4-4. I need to correct your case number. It will be 0456604566.

0: Thanks, you copy. Nah, Sam, you copy that trap for Matthew's laying up here walk. Nobody copy that. What you got?
1: That's the mother. She's trying to walk to KFC to retrieve my vehicle.
0: I'm 7 to Melvin.
1: Straight one down to this area. A friend of hers that works at KFC has a contact. Well, I'll transfer to KFC so he can get a vehicle.

0: 515, put me out in the KFC with this black elderly female. USA is dropping off in her vehicle.
1: 2-4.
2: Nothing. See who you need to make contact with about a vehicle. We had to know who's driving or whatever. Get some clarity on it.
0: 10-4.

0: 我是。
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0: Okay, so we put that this unequally CPS worker, Ms. Morgan, and her supervisor out there, Ms. Johnson. Okay.
1: Okay, 4:35.

0: Com Bravo 3, pensa aí.
1: Aí.
0: Well, you got razor.
1: Negro.
0: Hold on. 10-8, 10-8, 10-8, 10-8, 10-8, 10-8, 10-8, 10-8, 10-8, 10-8, 10-8, 10-8, 10-8, 10-8, 10-8, 10-8, 10-8, 10-8, 10-8, 10-8, 10-8, 10-8, 10-8, 10-8, 10-8, 10-8, 10-8, 10-8, 10-8, 10-8, 10-8, 10-8, 10-8, 10-8, 10-8, 10-8, 10-8, 10-8, 10-8, 10-8, 10-8, 10-8, 10-8, 10-8, 10-8, 10-8, 10-8, 10-8, 10-8, 10-8, 10-8, 10-8, 10-8, 10-8, 10-8, 10-8, 10-8, 10-8, 10-8, 10-8, 10-8, 10-8, 10-8, 10-8, 10-8, 10-8, 10-8, 10-8, 10-8, 10-8, 10-8, 10-8, 10-8, 10-8, 10-8

0: Tudo bem, Gabriel.
1: What's the three four Glen Air Street? What's the three four Glen Air Street? Miss Washington, and she wants to speak with media reps about her son leaving the high behavior where he was admitted to. She just wants to speak with her about that.

0: 靠！太难，太难了。对。For the mothers, I've got to appropriate KFC. She, her vehicle is up here, and she is your store manager, Miss Nyan. Nyan advised she does have a vehicle, and she can come in KFC until the pastor gets here and they can work it out for her. But she is in safety here with Miss Nyan, the manager at KFC. She does have her vehicle, and she's safe with her.
1: 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That's just what we want. Simple.

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1: Okay, well, can you let us see your number on the phone?
0: Switch over to info, I don't have capability.
1: Fuck you, cannot.
0: Switch over to info, I don't have capability, dramatic.
1: Okay, well, okay.
0: What?

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0: 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What's going on at this location?
1: 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He was not asleep.
0: 10-4.

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1: 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Go ahead, of course.
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0: 6-0-35.
1: I'm here. Yeah, so we're going to be able to VTO at Dr. Robert Smith Parkway near Dalton, Hotel Papa Papa 900. Can you send a transport unit over here? We got some subjects to train.
0: Dr. Where?
1: Dr. Robert Smith Parkway. We're over here by the roundabout by James Roof.